0: Starmer has resigned as Britain's Prime Minister, paving the way for the country's seventh leader in just over a decade. The Labor Party is expected to choose his replacement by September, and New South Wales opposition MP James Griffin is backing calls for another government-led shark summit following a spate of incidents.
1: Fullshop.com.au, just off 5 Islands Road, Unanderra.
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0: To the FIFA World Cup, the second half of France's clash with Iraq has been delayed due to lightning in Philadelphia, and Broncos veteran Ben Hunt has signed a one-year contract extension to play on until the end of next season.
1: Unlock the Volkswagen you've always wanted with exceptional end of financial year deals at Southern Classic Volkswagen.
0: Mostly sunny, tops of 17 on the way today. Sunny with a possible late shower and 18 tomorrow. The chance of a thunderstorm and 17 for Wednesday. Right now in Kiama, it's 12 degrees on I-98.
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Vanessa Carlton this morning. You got an 8 here at I-98. So up to 17 degrees across the Illawarra today. Currently sitting at 15 in Port Kembla. A cool one to start your Tuesday morning. Oasis and Tay-Tay coming up after Josh Bawai.

0: an all-time classic from Oasis. Right here on the Illawarra's Feel Good, I-98, Christian and Bella for breakfast. They're back tomorrow morning when you wake up, but happening this Friday.
1: Christian and Bella's school takeover.
2: Back to school.
0: Yep, the very first edition of I-98, Christian and Bella's school takeover, I should say. Heading to Hayes Park Public School, and Christian and Bella talked to Miss Mathers, the principal of Hayes Park Public School, yesterday. And they're getting excited.
3: Boys and girls, congratulations to Hayes Park Public School! And we have the principal at Hayes Park Public School. Congratulations, Liz!
4: Thank you, Christian and Bella. We're so excited. This is going to be fabulous.
0: Yep, it's going to be a good day out. Friday morning, you can listen in live, Christian and Bella for breakfast, but they are back tomorrow. Spinning the Big Bad Birthday Wheel up for $1,050 as they get you through another morning across the Illawarra. Appetite from Rosé, Bruno Mars and Destiny's Child up next.
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0: It's the Illawarra's I-98 with Ricky Martin and me, Nath, this morning. Now, we all have those types of things that sort of send shivers down our spine and bring us the goosebumps up on our skin. Kind of like nails on a chalkboard or someone handling styrofoam. Well, Miley Cyrus has got something just like that with an everyday object.
1: I hate paper. Like, looking at that makes me want to vomit. And then the real problem for me with paper is when people have... dry hands and they touch paper, and then it's Christmas and it's cold and everyone's hands are dry and they're all touching paper. I can't even talk about it.
0: She would have hated the white and yellow pages back in the day when how thick they were. Good thing you don't need too much paper to make hit songs. It's all done online now. Party in the USA from Miley coming up before 11 alongside some Jelly Roll and Alicia Keys.
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0: And it's a feel-good Tuesday right here at i98 this morning. 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
6: Through Warrawong, there's a couple of roadwork zones on King Street, and that's affecting traffic in both directions between Northcliff Drive and Cowper Street. In the Wollongong CBD, a little bit of traffic on Crown Street eastbound, moving past the hospital in towards Kira Street. A little busy through town, but it is moving. And in North Wollongong, some traffic about for the Princess Highway Memorial Drive interchange. Thinking about dinner? 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Excludes IGA, local grocer. A top of 17 with a sunny afternoon on the way. I'm Jace Flaxman. 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
7: Mostly sunny, tops of 17 on the way today. Good morning, I'm Emma Smith with your 11 o'clock news. In breaking news, emergency services are responding to a house fire in Coniston. Thick black plumes of smoke are billowing from the two-storey house on Robertson Street. Six fire trucks and ambulance crews have been dispatched to the scene. More information to come. The Minns government will hand down its last budget before the next state election today. A cap on tolls for drivers will be lowered from $60 to $50 for a year as part of a suite of cost of living measures included in the financial blueprint. A promise to scrap admin charges on toll notices will also come into effect next month. Keen whale watchers are being encouraged to make a difference by recording any of the majestic mammals they might notice in the ocean this weekend. It's the annual whale census on Sunday, with a number of official watch sites set up along the coastline, including Hill 60 in Port Kembla, Warden Head Lighthouse in Ulla Dulla, and Bar Rock Lockout in Naruma. These orca volunteers say it's one of the country's largest citizen science projects.
8: Anybody can go to any headland or any vantage point, sign up at orca, which is at orca.org.au, and we'll send out all the information you need.
9: It is a really good day to promote what orca does and what we're so passionate about, and also teaching members of the public the importance of it.
7: A deer has been spotted in the surf at North Wollongong Beach this morning. Kayakers helped guide the animal out of the water after it swam 50 metres offshore, and two chihuahuas named Pickle and Jet have become the first pets to fly on a Virgin Australia flight from Adelaide to Melbourne. About 1,500 pets have been welcomed on board since the airline launched a first-of-its-kind travel option for dogs and cats last year.
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7: Latrell Mitchell's rescue mission for New South Wales is over. There were hopes the Rabbitohs centre could be parachuted into the Origin squad for the Game 3 decider, but a torn calf means he'll be sidelined for the next 2 weeks.
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7: Mostly sunny, tops of 17 on the way today. Sunny with a possible late shower and 18 tomorrow. The chance of a thunderstorm and 17 for Wednesday. Right now in Balgownie, it's 16 degrees on I-98.
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0: 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Olivia Rodrigo's Drop Dead coming up next alongside Rihanna and Pearl Jam, and the biggest song in the Illawarra at the moment has to be Illawarra Take Me There, which is actually created by Christian and Bella for Breakfast. I'll play it next for you.
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0: It's Feel Good, I-98 with Nate this morning. If you missed it this morning as well, Christian and Bella for Breakfast had their world premiere for their big song, Illawarra Take Me There. And one of the, can I say geniuses behind it, Christian? Or
1: you can say geniuses. That's fine. I'm actually fine with that. Some people wouldn't be, but I'm okay with you saying that about me.
0: Yeah, wherever Bells is at the moment, I reckon she's like, what? He didn't do anything. He kept stuffing up the dance.
1: I did keep stuffing up the dance, but I gave it my best shot. I'm not a body roller, but I think I actually ended up quite good at a body roll by the end of the day.
0: I drove past you as you were doing it out the front of our studios here at in Mount St. Thomas. Mm-hmm. And yeah, it took you a few takes to get it done.
1: There's a lot of beats. So there's one beat where you got to punch in the air. I wasn't very good at that. There's another beat where you got to punch sideways and in the air. I also wasn't good at that. I could go through most of the moves and I wasn't good at that. But at the end, I was doing a good body roll.
0: You did good in the end. And it turned out really well. I mean, Jessica did do the video up really good to make you guys look great. And, of course, the song matched it and everything like that too.
1: I'd like to add that whilst I am accepting the term genius, all we really did was punch into AI, an AI song generator, a couple of ideas about the Illawarra, and then that was it.
0: That's what spat it out.
1: Yeah, well, and then everyone else around us did most of the legwork with kind of polishing it. But I am the genius behind this song.
0: You get told a time and a date, and then you're there.
1: Correct. Very much like Beyonce. You know how Beyonce has all of her songs, but there's 17 writers to write a song that only lyric is surfboard. that's me.
0: All right. Well, you can take that. Well, the song is here, Illawarra Take Me There. You can get it online now, the Christian and Bella for podcast as well. Illawarra Take Me There by, how's this for the big boss putting it into the music log? The AI-98.
1: It's very clever.
0: That's pretty good.
1: He's very pleased with himself.
0: That's why he's the big boss.
1: That's right. He's sitting out there just waiting for you to play it so he could hear you talk about him, and he thinks he's the real genius behind it. But I would argue if you need 17 writers to come up with a lyric like surfboard, I think I'm still the genius, you know?
0: Let's end it there then. And play the song Illawarra Take Me There. It is the biggest song in the Illawarra at the moment from the AI-98, also known as Christian and Bella for Breakfast.

0: Rocking along to Sepel Jam this morning. All part of the feel-good music here at I-98 with Nate. Now, this is about to strike some nostalgic chords for all you people in the Illawarra that grew up eating and visiting Sizzler. Yep, that's right. They are making a comeback. We've had rumours in the last sort of 12 months or so that they are making a comeback, but apparently it's almost official to be opening right in the heart of Sydney Airport. Well, not in the airport, but just around it in one of the hotels surrounding the airport. So we could be getting a Sizzler buffet yet again in 2027. And look, with the cost of living crisis, it's probably going to cost like $300 per head, but I'll try it at least once. You have to. Coming up before 12, more feel-good music with Guy Sebastian and the New Radicals.
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0: Aussie stuff from Guy Sebastian wrapping up Tuesday morning right here at I-98 with Nate. More music coming up after midday. 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
10: In Taroji, there's reports of a road hazard. It's Memorial Drive northbound, just on the approach to Taroji Road. Through Ferry Meadow on the Princess Highway, a little bit of traffic in both directions between Cabbage Tree Lane and Balgownie Road. And in North Wollongong, some traffic in either direction of the Princess Highway Memorial Drive interchange. The M1 through Mount Ousley, no problems up or down the mountain. 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A top of 17 on the way and a mostly sunny afternoon. I'm Jace Flaxman. That's latest on Feel Good, I-98.
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13: Hello, I'm Sasha Foote. The Greens will support Labor's tax changes, which will rein in the capital gains discount and negative gearing concessions. The minor party decided to back the legislation after the Albanese government tightened rules for self-managed super funds. People will not be able to avoid the CGT increase by placing an investment property in their self-managed fund. Separately, the government has also agreed to extend the inquiry into its overhaul of the NDIS by another 2 months. Labor MPs are brushing off claims Sir Keir Starmer's resignation as British Prime Minister could be replicated in Australia. Sir Keir has quit the UK's top job just 2 years after delivering Labor a landslide victory. But since his election, he's struggled to contain immigration, addressing a soaring crime rate and revive a stagnant economy. Deputy Prime Minister Richard Marles says the problems in the UK do not mirror Australia.
14: Having, I guess, lived through this in the earlier part of my career, the way politics plays out is very specific to particular parts of the world, and what we're seeing happen with what's playing out in Britain is obviously a matter for them.
13: Independent Senator David Pocock has ruled out joining a so-called Teal Party, which may be announced as early as this week. A group of independents are planning an organisational structure which would give them more funding power. Senator Pocock argues Australians are fed up with politics as usual, but joining his fellow independents to form a party is not for him at this stage. Victorian women can now get the oral contraceptive pill at eligible pharmacists without a prescription or GP visit. The initiative covers new scripts as well as the resupply of certain contraceptions. The state's Premier, Jacinta Allen, says it will make women's lives easier.
15: That means no going to the GP, come straight to the local pharmacy, see the pharmacist, and then get the pills.
13: A $1 million reward is being offered for information about an unsolved double murder in WA's Great Southern region. A 69-year-old woman was found dead and her 50-year-old son severely injured at a home in Albany in February. The son, who was treated as a suspect in the case, later died in hospital. And a man is facing a $10,500 fine after being charged with making a false bomb threat at Sydney Airport.
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13: Checking sport, after a two-hour weather delay, France has defeated Iraq 3-0 at the FIFA World Cup. Earlier, Lionel Messi became the tournament's all-time leading scorer with his 17th and 18th goals in a 2-0 win over Austria. Latrell Mitchell is all but certain to miss State of Origin 3 due to a minor calf tear. The Manly Seagulls have signed West Tigers winger Stafford Toa for next season, and Sydney Swans coach Dean Cox expects defender Tom McMartin to return from a concussion to face Brisbane on Thursday. That's the latest. I'm Sasha Foote.
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0: You feeling me?
1: JT this afternoon, all part of the feel-good music here at I-98. Tops of 17 across the Illawarra today. Currently sitting at 16 in Warilla at the moment. More feel-good music coming up inside the next 10 with Adele and Montel Jordan. And I'll tell you everything going on with Christian and Bella for breakfast as they return tomorrow morning when you wake up. This one, the new one from Teddy Swims, though, Mr. Know-It-All. It's his big hit out of 2026 playing now here at I-98.

0: Montel Jordan this afternoon. Right here at I-98 with Nathan. They're back tomorrow morning when you wake up, of course.
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0: Yep, that is Christian and Bella for breakfast. Join in with the feel-good fun tomorrow morning. Spinning the Big Bad Birthday Wheel up for $1,050. If you've got a birthday, make sure you're tuned in. But this morning, Bella was telling us about this theme school night that she's going to this Friday night, and she may or may not have misread the invitation.
2: It's themed. We're the Italian. I'll be dressed as a big pizza in a school hall at 6:30 on a Friday night.
3: This is one of my best friends in the whole world. I don't know how I hang out with you.
2: It's themed. It's country themed. We got Italy. Oh. I'm going to be a pizza. So sue me.
3: Hang on. Did you double check? Because you're also known for getting invitations wrong. Country theme is in you come in like dressed in country or dressed as a country. Because if it's meant to be like Wild West.
2: Good point.
3: And you turn up as a pizza.
2: Good.
3: I wish I didn't say that. And now you turned up as a pizza and everyone's dressed as a cowboy.
2: That is a very good point.
3: Damn it, why did I help?
0: I would pay money to see Bella in a pizza costume when everyone else is dressed in Wild West. Tune in tomorrow morning when you wake up. Join the Feel Good Farm with Christian and Bella for breakfast as Disco Lions, Tinashe and the Kings of Leon. On. Coming up next.
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0: It's a feel-good throwback from Natalie and Bruglia this afternoon. Continuing the feel-good music here at I-98, of course, all day while you work. Don't forget Marjay coming up after two with a new edition of Trapdoor Trivia, getting you along to Wiseau's Bowling Club with some bowls for you and some mates. Make sure you tuned in then. But Olivia Dean, at 27 years young, hasn't had too much time to sort of enjoy her life outside of music. But one thing she wishes she loves to do...
1: I think I would love more time for just my personal stuff. I've always wanted to paint. Every year I'm like, I want to do a painting class. I want to be a great painter, but I never have time.
0: Yep, go do one of the paint and sip nights, Olivia Dean. I reckon that would be right up your alley. Of course, she has to do a big world tour coming up very soon. Kicking off next month, coming to Australia in October. Nice to each other, up before one this afternoon as well.
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0: on 98 with Nate this afternoon. More feel-good music coming up after the 1 o'clock news next, like Chapel Roan and Lifehouse. And I'll tell you which massive Australian brand has made a big announcement over the last 24 hours with their new product, their biggest new product in over 6 years. Yeah, it's going to be huge. I'll tell you about that next. Don't go anywhere.
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6: Hi there, it's Marjay. 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The I-98 Street Fleet will be on site with giveaways and games, so come and say hi and grab yourself some incredible half-yearly deals across all the Harvey Norman departments.
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13: Traffic on the M1, flowing freely southbound through Berkeley past Northcliff Drive. Victory, heavy delays around Victory Grove for the Princes Highway at the Avenue. Bulleye Pass or clear both ways. 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Mostly sunny today with top to 17. I'm Erin Healy. 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
14: Hello, I'm Emily Minnie. The Greens have agreed to support the federal government's tax changes after striking a deal on some measures. Rules for self-managed superannuation funds have been tightened, and the Treasurer will not be able to make changes to the law at his discretion. Prime Minister Anthony Albanese says the legislation strikes the right balance and makes the tax system fairer.
15: My government is defined by what we are in favour of, delivering real change in the national interest, making difficult decisions, but so that Australia can move forward.
14: As part of the deal, the government has agreed to extend an inquiry into the NDIS overhaul by another 8 weeks. The opposition claims the knives are out against the Prime Minister following the resignation of his UK counterpart. Sir Keir Starmer has quit the position following public backlash to high immigration, a sluggish economy and soaring crime rates. Nominations for the role will open next month, with his successor likely to be chosen by September. Some coalition MPs believe Anthony Albanese may face a similar fate because of his contentious tax changes. Five Australians and one New Zealander who were on board a cruise ship at the centre of a deadly hantavirus outbreak are now on their way home. The group has been isolating in a quarantine facility outside Perth for the last 42 days. They've told Nine they are grateful for the care they've received.
16: What did you get up to?
17: Not much. What else can you?
16: And you had a fair bit of testing, is that right?
17: Yeah, tested it all the time.
16: And you were let out for some walk?
17: Yeah, plenty of walks.
14: WA's health department is assessing a small number of people who had direct contact with two birds affected by the deadly H5N1 avian flu. Authorities say the cases, which are the first to be detected in Australia, do not pose a food safety risk, adding that properly cooked eggs and poultry products remain safe to eat. The nation's chemical regulator has approved the restricted use of a controversial herbicide. Paraquat has been under review since 1997 and has previously been linked to Parkinson's disease. It has been banned in more than 67 countries due to the concerns about risks to human health and the environment. Also making news, the ACCC has fined a Melbourne egg producer nearly $40,000 for falsely claiming its eggs were free-range. And a new spider has been discovered in North Queensland, which can use its web to catch a single ant.
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14: Checking sport, it's been a day of superstars at the FIFA World Cup. Lionel Messi scored his 18th World Cup goal in Argentina's 2-0 win over Austria, making him the most prolific scorer in the tournament's history, while French star Kylian Mbappe took his career tally to 16 in his side's 3-0 win over Iraq. Latrell Mitchell is expected to miss the State of Origin decider after scans confirmed he's torn his calf, and 2023 Wimbledon champion Marketa Vondrousova has been banned from tennis for 4 years after refusing to take a drug test. That's the latest. I'm Emily Minnie.
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0: Morrison and me, Nate, getting you through your feel-good lunch break. Is a Vegemite sandwich on the cards for your lunch? It'd be a pretty boring lunch nonetheless, although I have Vegemite toast every single morning. Now, the reason I'm talking about Vegemite is because this story that I'm about to read you and tell you about is probably the biggest story over the last 24 hours. Don't worry about the World Cup. Don't worry about Donald Trump. Let's worry about Vegemite's biggest change in over 6 years. Now, I'm not talking about the actual change of the OG Vegemite jar. I'm talking about a new product, Vegemite Kids, a mid-strength Vegemite. Yeah, you heard that right. There is 50% less salt, so less sodium altogether. Also, no artificial colors and added vitamin B. So a little bit easier for the kids to eat, which is basically like training wheels for Vegemite. A safety pin, if you will. I have Vegemite every single day for toast. Just don't put as much on. It's very simple, isn't it? Anyway, that's going to be hitting stores very soon, so hopefully the kids of the Illawarra love their Vegemite even more now. The Fray and Taylor Swift up next.
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0: The return of Trapdoor Trivia with Marge for the drive home. It's coming up after 2 o'clock. Getting you along to Wiseau's with some bowls with some mates. Make sure you tuned in. And also, don't forget, parents, keep the backseat piece with the Mackey's Happy Meal. $6.95 available every single day from 10:30 a.m. till midnight. Avril Lavigne continuing the feel-good music next alongside some Harry.
1: Wake up! 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

0: Horror in the Savo. Wrapping up my time with you this afternoon, but don't you worry. Marjay coming up after 2 o'clock with more feel-good music on the playlist. He's talking about Tayo Cruz, Dynamite, and how about some Ed Sheeran in there, as well as Trapdoor Trivia, getting you along to Wizo's with you and a couple of mates. Make sure you tuned in after the news next.
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8: Traffic on the M1, flowing freely southbound through Berkeley Pass and Northcliffe Drive. Victory, heavy delays around Victory Grove for the Princes Highway at the Avenue. Bypass, all clear both ways. Behold, the Lychee Boba Refresher. KFC's Humble Lemonade has ascended, swirled with exotic lychee syrup, delicate floral asmanthus, and popping boba. Bit posh. Mostly sunny today with tops of 17. I'm Erin Healy. 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
9: Hello, I'm Emily Minnie. The Greens will waive the federal government's tax changes through Parliament after securing some changes. Property investors will be prevented from using self-managed super funds to evade any capital gains tax increase. Once the bill becomes law, the Treasurer will also be prevented from making changes at his discretion. As part of the deal with the Greens, the government has agreed to extend an inquiry into the NDIS overhaul by 2 months. The Prime Minister is facing scrutiny over claims he delayed appointing Australia's special envoy to combat anti-Semitism because he couldn't fill an equivalent role for Islamophobia. Executive Council of Australian Jury President Daniel Agion has made the claim in a submission to the Royal Commission into Anti-Semitism. Islamophobia envoy Afab Malik says Muslim perspectives are cheapened when treated as a political balancing exercise. Mr. Agion says he agrees.
10: When the government's answer is, well, we don't want to upset anybody, we don't want to lose votes in certain places, so what we'll do is, when the Jewish community comes to us and says, there is a real problem with anti-Semitism in this country, we'll acknowledge that and we'll say something about Islamophobia, and whatever we do for the Jews, we'll do for the Muslims as well.
9: Five Australians and one New Zealander who were on board the hantavirus-stricken cruise ship are now free to return home, having completed 42 days of quarantine in WA. They've all tested negative for the virus and require no further follow-ups. Federal police say 6 arrests in New South Wales over an alleged cocaine bust are just the beginning of their investigations. Detectives say 120 kilograms of the drug were found in heavy vehicle parts shipped from the US, leading officers to a clandestine drug lab in the state's south. AFP Detective Inspector Trevor Robinson says the facility was an extraction lab.
11: So that is a method that organised crime used to try and defeat border controls, and these labs are used to remove drugs from suspension or concealment in other items and produce them into a consumable product for the illicit drug market.
9: The opposition claims the knives are out against the Prime Minister following the resignation of his UK counterpart. Sir Keir Starmer has quit the position following public backlash to high immigration, a sluggish economy and soaring crime rates. Some coalition MPs believe Anthony Albanese may face a similar fate due to contentious tax changes.
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9: Checking sport, the Rabbitohs fear Latrell Mitchell's calf injury is worse than suspected and could be sidelined for a month. The Perth Bears have added another player to their roster for the next season with the signing of Tigers forward Maverick Gaia. At the FIFA World Cup, Lionel Messi became the all-time leading scorer with his 18th goal in Argentina's 2-0 win over Austria. Kylian Mbappe scored his 16th in France's 3-0 win over Iraq, and a second straight double from Erling Haaland has helped Norway beat Senegal 3-2. That's the latest. I'm Emily Minnie.
6: Unlock the Volkswagen you've always wanted with exceptional end of financial year deals at Southern Classic Volkswagen. I know.

Cruz. It's I-98 and music that makes you feel good. Hey, at the Los Angeles concert of Ariana Grande a couple of days ago, Jennifer Lopez was in the crowd. That would be very intimidating for Ariana Grande. And she was singing to this breakup song, Hate That I Made You Love Me. No doubt it was directed at Ben Affleck. Ariana Grande here at I-98.

0: It's Third Eye Blind, and music that makes you feel good here at I-98. Yeah, in the World Cup, Jordan facing Algeria right now. Jordan 1-0 up, and Australia next face Paraguay this coming Friday, 12 o'clock Australian Eastern Standard Time. And of course, yes, nobody's going to be working come Friday midday. And any boss that insists that you actually do work, well, that's not a boss worth respecting. Hopefully we don't get a corrupt referee like we did when we faced off against the USA on Saturday. You know that referee was previously in trouble for match fixing? Allegedly, of course, you know. FIFA are very powerful. 12 o'clock Australian Eastern Standard Time, Australia next facing off against Paraguay. Dave and Thames coming up with that song Rain Dance. And after three, it's back. Don't go anywhere. Trapdoor Trivia.
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0: The CNC Music Factory going to make you sweat here at I-98. In the World Cup, Jordan and Algeria won apiece. They'll go to that penalty shootout. I love the penalty shootout. It's so heartbreaking, but so fun to watch. Hey, Christian and Bella are heading back to school. And, oh, yeah, let's face it, they need it. Christian and Bella could be broadcasting from your school. Imagine they'll be there in the quadrangle before school starts. There'll be breakfast. There'll be fun. 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

0: Love Tame Impala. It's Dracula here at I-98. After 3 o'clock, Trapdoor Trivia, you and three friends could be spending a night at Wiseau's. 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I'll tell you about that coming up next.
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1: I-98 traffic.
2: Traffic on the M1 moving slowly southbound through Berkeley past Northcliffe Drive. Dufto, heavy delays around Dufto Mall for the Princes Highway at Mumbara Street. Bulleye Pass, all clear both ways. 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T's and C's apply. Mostly sunny today with tops of 17. I'm Erin Healy. That's the latest on Feel Good I-98.
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3: Hello, I'm Emily Minet. The Greens will pass the federal government's tax legislation after securing a number of key concessions. Investors will not be able to evade the capital gains tax increase by purchasing a property through a self-managed super fund. Existing homes held through these arrangements will not be affected by the changes. Treasurer Jim Chalmers says it will make little difference to the affairs of most Australians.
4: This is a very small part of the housing market. SMSFs, for example, are less than 1% of total residential property borrowing and less than 0.5% of new residential borrowing.
3: A man is facing a $10,500 fine after being charged with making a false bomb threat at Sydney Airport. The Montenegrin man was on a plane about to take off for Malaysia when he was asked about electrical equipment he was holding. He allegedly told staff it was a bomb, but it's understood he was holding a phone charger. Meantime, the Victoria Police Bomb Squad has been sent to Bendigo after a balaclava-clad man crashed into a police car in the early hours of the morning. Officers located a small suspect device at the scene a short time later. The bomb response unit has since assessed the item and deemed it to be safe. The opposition is calling on the federal government to outline what it knows about planned post office closures. A leaked business case shows Australia Post plans to shut down or rationalise a number of rural and regional outlets. This would involve the organisation either buying back licences or relocating postal services into retailers like pharmacies and newsagents. Liberal MP Sarah Henderson claims Australia Post CEO Paul Graham misled a parliamentary hearing by failing to mention the plan.
5: I believe that Mr. Graham did deceive us. He said there was no active closure program when he knew that the board had approved this secret plan, this attack on both metro licensed post offices as well as licensed post offices in the regions.
3: And the Victorian Premier has called out the state's teachers' union after it backflipped on a pay deal. The government's pay rise of 28.4% had been accepted in principle, but it has since been knocked back. Premier Jacinta Allan says the union backflip means a pay rise for teachers is now further delayed.
6: I'm frustrated for those teachers who are still waiting for that outcome that they need and deserve.
0: Poolshop.com.au, just off 5 Islands Road, Unanderra.
1: I-98 Sport.
3: Checking sport, the Broncos have received a boost with the re-signing of Premiership winner Ben Hunt for another season. Hunt will remain with the club until the end of the 2027 season, when he'll be 37 years of age. The improving Gold Coast Titans have locked down one of their rising stars for another 3 years, forward Curtis Morin re-signing until the end of 2029. And at the FIFA World Cup, Argentina, Norway and France have confirmed their places in the round of 32. That's the latest. I'm Emily Mini.
0: Unlock the Volkswagen you've always wanted with exceptional end of financial year deals at Southern Classic Volkswagen.
7: Let's go!
1: Marjays.
7: Watch out for trapdoors.
1: Trapdoor. Trivia.
8: Yeah, hi there, it's Marjay. In the World Cup, Algeria has just beaten Jordan. 2-1. It's Trapdoor Trivia right now. You and three friends heading to Wiseau's Bowls after dark. 4226-9898 right now. It's always fun. You and three friends. Wiseau's, your premier Glow Bowls destination in the Illawarra. 4226-9898 right now to play Trapdoor Trivia, and you could be winning. It's BB Rexha, New Religion here at I-98. Deep in-

0: 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My 98.
1: Let's go. Marjays.
2: Watch out for trapdoors.
1: Trapdoor trivia.
0: Yeah, this is Trapdoor Trivia, your chance to go to Wiseau's for bowling after dark. Hello there, Mark from Warilla. Welcome.
3: Hey, Marjo, how are you, mate?
0: Yeah, good, thanks, buddy. Now, if a price... This is your first question, by the way. Let's start the thinking music. Now, if a price has doubled, it's gone up by what percentage if it's doubled?
3: 50%.
0: Oh, no, see. But what do you do for a living, Mark?
3: I'm a support worker, actually.
0: That's very good, because you wouldn't have been able to do anything else. Sorry, no, that's too far. All right, 4226-9898. Andrew.
4: How you going, Marjo?
0: Good. If a price has doubled, it's gone up by what percentage?
4: 100%.
0: Yes, finally. True or false, the basketball hoop and netball ring have the same regulation height?
4: False.
0: No, that's not true. Paul.
5: Hey, mate, how are you?
0: Yeah, let's try and concentrate, please. This is very important. True or false, a basketball hoop and netball ring have the same regulation height?
5: False.
0: No, that's right. 4226-9898. Hello, Indy.
6: Hi.
0: True or false, a basketball hoop and netball ring have the same regulation height?
6: True.
0: Keir Starmer is the recently resigned MP of which country? You're not going to know that.
6: I don't know.
0: We'll take
6: America.
0: A guess. America. Sorry. Hello, Chapo.
7: There we go, Marjo.
0: He's a biker. Keir Starmer is the recently resigned Prime Minister of which country?
7: England.
0: Yeah, good work. Aqua, cornflower and indigo are shades of what colour?
7: Blue,
0: yeah, all right, nice. 4226-9898 to play. You've only got five more to go, buddy. True or false, Bathurst is Australia's oldest inland settlement?
7: Where, sorry?
0: Bathurst.
7: Inland. Yeah,
0: yeah,
7: true.
0: Yeah, look at you. How educational is this trapdoor trivia? How many games have the Dragons won this year? I was told not to ask that question, but I don't
7: one.
0: Care. One. They're on a roll. True or false, Coca-Cola was originally sold as medicine to cure headaches and nervousness?
7: False.
0: Nah, see. See what happens when you get too confident? Hello, Isla.
8: Hi.
0: What's going on there? I can hardly hear you.
8: Hi.
0: All right, cool. True or false, Coca-Cola was originally sold as medicine. Is that true or false?
8: True
0: is correct. Now it just gives you diabetes and makes you fat, allegedly. So, in moments like these is an advertising slogan for what? In moments like these. Yeah? Something? No, sorry. Sorry, I think I drowned you out. Hello, Kate.
9: Hello.
0: Hello, Kate. In moments like these is a slogan for what? You know, in moments like these, I need a...
9: I don't know.
0: Marriage?
9: Were you gonna say? Marriage.
0: No, that's right. Don't even know what that means. Piper, welcome.
10: Hi.
0: In moments like these is an advertising slogan for what?
10: Minties.
0: Yeah, Minties is right. Who is Australia's richest person? Yeah. But don't ask your mum. Forget about your mum. She doesn't know. All right. Taking too much time. Hello, Peter from Fig Tree. Welcome.
11: G'day, how are you?
0: Good, thanks, Peter. Very serious, Peter. Who's Australia's richest person?
11: Gina Reinhart.
0: That's correct. And J'adore is a perfume from which fashion house? Dior, Rexona or Chanel?
11: Chanel.
0: Oh, it's always bad when it happens on the 10th one. Hello, Lucas.
12: G'day, Marjay.
0: Yeah, what's wrong? Why are you talking like that?
12: I just feel like putting it on.
0: Yeah, well, don't put it on. It sounds silly. J'adore is a perfume for which from which fashion house? Dior.
12: Dior.
0: Rex. Yeah, Dior is correct. You're going to Wiseau's. That's bowling for you
12: me.
0: And your friends. Yes, Wiseau's. Your premier Let me do the thing for the client. Stop talking.
13: My bad.
0: Thanks to Wizo's, your premier glow... See you later. Thanks to Wizo's, your premier glow destination in the Illawarra. Congratulations. Are you still there, Lucas? Now you can talk. Are you still there?
13: Yeah.
0: All right, you got to let me do my thing. People want to hear me, not you.
13: Yeah, my bad, my
0: dear. Yeah, see you later, whatever. Yeah, whatever this is, Trapdoor Trivia, it'll be back tomorrow. And this is Coldplay at I-98.

0: It's I-98 and music that makes you feel good. So if you drive one of those big American-style utes, well, there could be some big issues for you. You might have to pay higher fees. Experts are calling for those drivers to pay up. I love Australia. Every time there seems to be a bit of a problem, the only solution is let's charge people more money. Have a drink, you get taxed. Have a durry, you get taxed. Make some money on the side, you have to pay tax. Drive a big ute, well, you're going to get taxed. And let's be honest, those American-style utes, they are the modern midlife crisis. They're enormous. Some of my friends are driving them right now. They're so big that every time you open the door, like this little ladder pops out just so you can get into the car. And the joke, of course, is that men, mostly men that are buying these big utes, have giant egos and they're overcompensating for something, which is unfair because they're, you know, usually overcompensating for several things. I love the fact that all the attention has been taken away from like sports cars, like those Porsche 911s. The joke was every time a guy in his 40s and 50s bought a Porsche 911, he usually had a small or he was going through a midlife crisis, which is totally true, or a divorce, which is totally true. But hey, at least you're driving a Porsche 911. Nobody's impressed by a big American-style ute. Nobody, other than like other ute drivers, other men. And let's face it, that's not as exciting. So yeah, maybe you should pay more tax.
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15: I-98.

It's Aerosmith and music that makes you feel good here at i98. And this is the moment you've been waiting for. The AI98s. You've heard our song, Illawarra Take Me There. It's trending, as they say now. And there's a video clip to accompany the song. If you go to our Instagram page, you'll see it there. Illawarra Take Me There, the official music video. And the choreography, it's amazing. It's like it was directed by the same guy who directed Thriller for Michael Jackson or something like that, at least anyway. The AI98s, Illawarra, Take Me There.

0: somber home wrecker across the Illawarra. Music that makes you feel good. Hey, it's Marge. So everybody knows that there's a bit of a deer problem here in the Illawarra. All you have to do is go for a drive after like 9 o'clock, and they are absolutely everywhere. In Guest Park the other day, I thought I heard people like rummaging in the bushes. Oh, and people love to rummage in the bush here in the Illawarra, but they were deer. And then this morning, a stunning photo, Brad Heffernan was down by the beach. There was a deer down at the beach, and then he thought it was a dog paddling out in the ocean. It was a deer. So they're coming down from the escarpment, and they're in the ocean at the moment. This is evolution. They're making their way from the escarpment down towards the ocean. Like, not only do we have to contend with sharks, now we've got to contend with some rampant, erratic deer swimming right through the ocean. It's a great place, the Illawarra. Hey, coming up in a sec, the number one song in the country from the number one movie in the country featuring Taylor Swift. And then good news if you're a New South Wales driver.
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0: gift from the number one movie on the planet, Toy Story 5. 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Christian and Bella's school takeover, all thanks to Industrial Distributors. And coming up after 4 o'clock, if you're a New South Wales driver, like most of us are, some very big savings coming your way. You're going to love it. I'll tell you about that coming up.
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14: Traffic on the M1 moving slowly southbound through Berkeley Pass, North.

0: drive, Dufto, heavy delays around Dufto Mall for the Princes Highway at Mumbara Street. 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Mostly sunny today with tops of 17. I'm Erin Healy. That's the latest on Feel Good I-98.
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2: Hello, I'm Emily Minnie. The Greens have agreed to pass the federal government's changes on capital gains tax and negative gearing. As part of the deal, investors will be banned from borrowing through self-managed super funds to buy property. The minor party believes some of the concessions are still too generous, but Greens leader Larissa Waters says the legislation is still an improvement on previous settings.
3: On balance, this package is a small step in the right direction. It could have been so much better, but it is a small step in the right direction, and the Greens will vote to see it pass the Parliament this fortnight.
2: Labor MPs are brushing off claims Sir Keir Starmer's resignation as British Prime Minister could be replicated in Australia. Sir Keir has quit the UK's top job just 2 years after delivering a landslide victory. But since his election, he's struggled to contain immigration, address a soaring crime rate, and revive a stagnant economy. Deputy Prime Minister Richard Marles says the problems in the UK do not mirror Australia.
4: Having, I guess, lived through this in the earlier part of my career, the way politics plays out is very specific to particular parts of the world, and what we're seeing happen with what's playing out in Britain is obviously a matter for them.
2: Five Australians and one New Zealander who were on board a cruise ship at the centre of a deadly hantavirus outbreak are now on their way home. The group has been isolating in a quarantine facility outside Perth for the last 42 days. Kathleen McDermott was part of the National Critical Care and Trauma Response Team who travelled from Darwin to care for the passengers. She says the group were in good spirits and are keen to get back to their families.
5: I don't think we could have asked for a better group of passengers or highly intelligent people understanding our quarantine measures and what that meant for themselves and what that meant for Western Australia.
2: Australia's chemical regulator has approved the continued use of the weed killer paraquat. The herbicide will face new safety restrictions following a review which has been underway since 1997. And a new report shows concerns about climate change and global warming are leading more young Australians to not want children. The Australian Institute of Family Studies has found views about starting a family are also declining due to factors like employment and distrust in public institutions.
6: Fullshop.com.au, just off 5 Islands Road, Unanderra.
1: I-98 Sport.
2: Checking sport, the Perth Bears have added a famous name to their roster ahead of their entry into the NRL Premiership next season. Tigers forward Maverick Gaia has signed a 2-year deal following in the footsteps of father Mark Gaia, who played for Perth's Western Reds 30 years ago. Ben Hunt has re-signed with the Brisbane Broncos for another year to play on until the end of next season. And Lisa Keatley has re-signed as coach of the Sydney Thunder Women's Big Bash team for another 2 seasons. That's the latest. I'm Emily Minnie.
6: Unlock the Volkswagen you've always wanted with exceptional end of financial year deals at Southern Classic Volkswagen. I feel good.

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1: In Excess and Need You Tonight here at I-98. Hello, it's Marjay this afternoon, and lots of governments are promising cost of living relief, but let's be honest, no one ever delivers. They can't. But the Minns government, the Premier of New South Wales, with the budget handed down today, is promising some cost of living relief. There's going to be a freeze on public transport fares for 12 months, which is no interest to me because I don't use public transport. Last time I caught a train from Coniston to Central, I didn't think I was going to make it out alive, and I'm not willing to risk that. Our car registration fees, which in New South Wales can cost you nearly $1,000, will be cut by $100 as announced in the budget today, and I've done the math. I mean, that $100 will be swallowed up by the cost of living increases across the board. And that's from the governor of the Reserve Bank of Australia saying things are going to go up. But that works out at $1.92 a week. Hey, live it up, bitches.
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4: Traffic on the M1, busy but moving in both directions from Gwynville through to Berkeley past Northcliffe Drive. Figgy, very heavy congestion around Figtree Grove for the Princes Highway at the Avenue. Bulleye Pass, all clear in both directions. 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Mostly sunny tomorrow with tops of 18. I'm Erin Healy. That's the latest on Feel Good I-98.
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good here. Music that makes you feel good here at i98. The FIFA World Cup meal at Macca's is available right now with one of six free cups to collect. You can get Beckham. I've got the Beckham one. What about Thierry Henry? 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Collect them all. It's Martin Garrix and repeat it here at i98.

0: The Killers and music that makes you feel good. It's I-98. If you're heading to Europe anytime soon, you should be aware that there is a heat wave which is gripping the continent at the moment. In France, they're getting temperatures close to 40 degrees. Yeah, 40 degree temperatures, and they're panicking. And as a result of that, the government has said no consumption of alcohol in public places. So they're worried that people will get, like, dehydrated. In London, they've had a heat wave, right? Temperatures about 34 degrees. Overnight temperatures at about 26 degrees. And they're panicking in the UK. Prime ministers are resigning. People just can't handle the heat. It just shows you how rugged we are here in Australia. Mind you, when the temperatures drop, when it gets to winter here in Australia, we get temperatures of 16 degrees and we start complaining, oh my God, it's so cold. So maybe we are just a bunch of after all.
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3: Traffic on the M1 moving slowly in both directions from Gwynville through to Berkeley past Northcliffe Drive. Dapto, heavy delays around Dapto Mall for the Princess Highway at Mumbara Street. 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I'm Erin Healy. 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

0: It's Sixpence, None the Richer, and music makes you feel good. Here at I-98, unfortunately, the bassist for that band earlier in the week passing away at the age of only 50 after suffering a stroke. This song from Teddy Swims, Mr. Know-It-All. I'll play it for you coming up. And then if you're one of these guys that really sees a lot of worth in driving those big American utes, there could be a bit of an issue for you. I'll tell you more after the news at 5.
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12: I-98 Traffic.
13: Traffic on the M1, busy but moving in both directions from Fig Tree through to Berkeley past Northcliffe Drive. Fig Tree, heavy delays around Fig Tree Grove for the Princes Highway at the Avenue. Bulleye Pass, all clear both ways. 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I'm Erin Healy. That's the latest on Feel Good I-98.
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14: Hello, I'm Sarah Widdersane. One Nation leader Pauline Hanson claims Labor is hurting aspiration by making changes to the tax system. The federal government has secured support of the Greens to pass legislation which will rein in capital gains tax and negative gearing concessions. The government will also tighten rules for self-managed super funds. Senator Hanson has told Parliament there's no need for the changes.
15: Labor hates innovation and entrepreneurship. Labor loves to kill off with high taxation, record high energy costs and over-regulation. This mob is made up of idiots who've never run a business or had a job not funded by taxpayer or corrupt union bosses.
14: Accused war criminal Ben Robert Smith will no longer attend the opening of the Australian War Memorial's new renovation tonight. Mr. Robert Smith, who was invited along with three other Victoria Cross recipients, recently had his bail conditions varied so he could attend. He has pulled out, citing illness. The country's chemical regulator has approved the restricted use of a controversial herbicide. Paraquat has been under review since 1997 and has previously been linked to Parkinson's disease. It's been banned in more than 67 countries due to concerns about risks to human health and the environment.

0: A new dieting tool for people with type 2 diabetes has helped 78 out of almost 100 people improve their blood glucose level. A La Trobe University study found 1 in 5 participants were able to achieve remission by following guidance provided by the app. Defeat Diabetes Chairperson Professor Peter Bruckner says the program particularly helped patients lower their blood sugar.
1: A poor diet is just a major contributing factor to pretty much all chronic conditions, and if we can improve that diet, it can really improve the sort of epidemic of chronic conditions such as type 2 diabetes.
0: 5 Australians and 1 New Zealander who were on board the Hunter virus-stricken cruise ship are now free to return home, having completed 42 days of quarantine in WA. They've all tested negative for the virus and require no further follow-ups. And 2 chihuahuas named Pickle and Jet have become the first small dogs to fly on Virgin Airlines' inaugural service, allowing pets inside the cabin from Adelaide to Melbourne.
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0: Checking sport, the Rabbitohs' fear Latrell Mitchell's calf injury is worse than first suspected. In a huge blow to South's finals hopes, Mitchell could be sidelined for a month. Sydney Swans coach Dean Cox expects defender Tom McCartan to return from a concussion to face Brisbane in Thursday night's AFL blockbuster at the Gabba. Errol Goulden is also in line to return. And former Wimbledon champion Markita Vondrousova has been banned for 4 years for refusing an anti-doping test. That's the latest. I'm Sarah.
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4: 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Ladies and gentlemen,
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2: I-98.

0: It's I-98 and music that makes you feel good. So if you drive one of those big American-style utes, well, there could be some big issues for you. You might have to pay higher fees. Experts are calling for those drivers to pay up. I love Australia. Every time there seems to be a bit of a problem, the only solution is let's charge people more money. Have a drink, you get taxed. Have a durry, you get taxed. Make some money on the side, you have to pay tax. Drive a big ute, well, you're going to get taxed. And let's be honest, those American-style utes, they are the modern midlife crisis. They're enormous. Some of my friends are driving them right now. They're so big that every time you open the door, like this little ladder pops out just so you can get into the car. And the joke, of course, is that men, mostly men that are buying these big utes, have giant egos and they're overcompensating for something, which is unfair because they're, you know, usually overcompensating for several things. I love the fact that all the attention has been taken away from like sports cars, like those Porsche 911s. The joke was every time a guy in his 40s and 50s bought a Porsche 911, he usually had a small ass or he was going through a midlife crisis, which is totally true. Or a divorce, which is totally true. But hey, at least you're driving a Porsche 911. Nobody's impressed by a big American-style ute. Nobody. Other than, like, other ute drivers, other men. And let's face it, that's not as exciting. So yeah, maybe you should pay more tax.
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3: Traffic on the M1, busy but moving in both directions from Fig Tree through to Berkeley past Northcliff Drive. Fig Tree, heavy delays around Fig Tree Grove for the Princes Highway at the Avenue. Bulleye Pass, all clear both ways. 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Shower or two tomorrow with tops of 18. I'm Erin Healy. That's the latest on Feel Good I-98.
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18: 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I'll be broadcasting live at Harvey Norman Warrawong between 9 and 12 this Saturday, thanks to the Harvey Norman half yearly clearance. The I-98 street fleet will be on site with giveaways and games, so come and say hi and grab yourself some incredible half-yearly deals across all the Harvey Norman departments.
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Olivia Rodrigo, Drop Dead, I-98. Hey, tomorrow on the show with Christian and Bella, Ali Langdon, you know, she's from A Current Affair, also Gold Logie nominee. And what's something that you've bought, you've said it's for the kids, but really it's for you? I've been doing that for my kids' whole existence, 9 years. Everything I've bought, fine Swiss watches, trips away, apparently on business, you know, it's for the kid, trust me. Whatever. Teddy Swims and Mr. Know-It-All at I-98.

0: Britney Spears on i98. Well, the countdown is on. Australia taking on Paraguay this coming Friday, 12 o'clock Australian Eastern Standard Time. Yes, I know it's going to be a long weekend because nobody's going to really do any work come midday. And any boss here in the Illawarra that pretends it's more important to focus on work and not on the match, well, he doesn't really need, or she doesn't really need to be respected. Hopefully we don't get a referee who's corrupt, allegedly, you know, like the one that was refereeing the match between Australia and the USA the other day. You know, that ref was in trouble for prior match fixing, allegedly. You know, don't want to upset FIFA. They're very powerful. Oh, yeah, that's coming up on Friday from midday. And the good news is Nathan will be broadcasting live from the Fraternity Club because, you know, that's where it's at. Go the Aussies.
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3: Traffic on the M1 remains slow in both directions from Gwynville through to Berkeley past Northcliffe Drive, Central Gong, Crown Street and Kira Street busy both ways, and Valai Pass all clear in both directions. 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Possible showers tomorrow with tops of 18. I'm Erin Healy. That's the latest on Feel Good I-98.
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1: All the times that you rain on my parade, and all the clubs you get in using my name. You think you broke my heart, oh girl, for goodness sake.

It's Bieber, Love Yourself. It's I-98. And the countdown is on, of course, Australia this coming Friday. They're taking on Paraguay in their next crucial game for the World Cup. That happens 12 o'clock Australian Eastern Standard Time. Hopefully, we don't get a ref who is, somewhat favourable to the United States. Allegedly, at least, anyway. I mean, let's all face it. They would desperately want America to win the World Cup.

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15: Traffic on the M1, busy southbound through Berkeley Pass, Northcliffe Drive. Victory, heavy delays around Victory Grove for the Princes Highway at the Avenue. Bulleye Pass, all clear in both directions. 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Possible showers tomorrow with tops of 18. I'm Erin Healy. 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
16: Hello, I'm Sarah Widdersane. The opposition has spent most of question time probing the federal government over its deal with the Greens. Labor has secured the minor party's support to pass legislation reining in capital gains tax and negative gearing concessions. As part of the agreement, investors will be barred from buying property through self-managed super funds. Liberal leader Angus Taylor has told Parliament the deal will see taxes increase.
17: The Prime Minister has done a dangerous deal with the Greens to ram through his toxic taxes.

0: Prime Minister, will Australians with a self-managed super fund face higher tax bills because of your dangerous deal?
1: An inquiry examining an overhaul of the National Disability Insurance Scheme has been extended by 2 months. The federal government is keen to reduce the ballooning cost of the scheme by $34 billion over the next 4 years. It would mean around 300,000 people would be removed from the NDIS or prevented from joining the program. Labor has agreed to extend an inquiry into the changes as part of a deal with the Greens to get its tax legislation passed. Independent Senator David Pocock has ruled out joining a so-called teal party, which may be announced as early as this week. Senator Pocock argues Australians are fed up with politics as usual, but joining his fellow independents as part of a party is not for him at this stage. Australia's chemical regulator is imposing new limits on the use of a controversial herbicide. Paraquat, which has been banned in 67 countries, has been linked to Parkinson's disease. Australian Pesticides and Veterinary Medicines Authority spokesperson Scott Hansen says it can be used safely with restrictions.
2: So the APVMA decision keeps paraquat and diquat available, but with much tighter restrictions, including significantly lower application rates and improved protections for those who have to handle the chemicals.
1: New South Wales has hit out at the Commonwealth Grants Commission as being unpredictable as ever as the state government hands down its fourth budget. The state is expecting GST revenue to improve from 2027, helping the government reach a surplus in 2 years. And researchers have discovered a new spider living in the rainforests of Queensland, which can use its web to catch a single ant.
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1: Checking sport, Blues 5/8 Mitchell Moses has leapt to the defence of Laurie Daly, calling criticism of the embattled coach unfair and crazy. Daly has been under fire since the Blues' dismal loss in Origin 2. A massive boost for the West Tigers ahead of Sunday's clash with the informed Knights. Halfback Adam Dewey has been named to return from a shoulder injury. And Lionel Messi is now the all-time leading scorer at the FIFA World Cups after scoring a brace in Argentina's 2-0 win over Austria. That's the latest. I'm Sarah Wiedersheim.
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0: It's the Spice Girls and music that makes you feel good. Here at I-98, hey, don't forget, Eats and Beats is back, Tongara Road, Albion Park, 4 to 6 on Saturday, the 27th of June. It is the last weekend of the financial year. Maybe you can use the day as a financial write-off. 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Heaps of stuff happening. Albion Park Primary School, there's going to be heaps of rides, show bags, carnival games. You know, the kids will have a fantastic day. You can dry parkour. And you can skip the parking and catch the bus too to make it really easy. 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It happens on Saturday, the 27th of June. Don't miss it. And the new song from Josh Farwaz doing a far better job than Madonna with Like a Prayer on the radio next.
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3: 7:30 tonight in Lake Heights. Northcliff Drive will be closed both ways between Lake Heights Road and Dennis Street with ongoing works. For now, quite a good run for Northcliff Drive heading inland towards Berkeley. A crawl in Berkeley for the M1 southbound at the approach and no issues in Windang over the Windang Bridge both ways. 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Weather-wise, clear tomorrow with a top of 17. I'm Andrea. That's the latest on Feel Good I-98.
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Hey, Christian and Bella, tomorrow morning from 6, they're talking to Ali Langdon. You know she's from A Current Affair. And what's something that you've bought, you've sort of told your partner, darling, this is for the kids, but really, ultimately, it was for you. I've been doing that for the whole 9 years of my kids' existence. Who doesn't do that? Fine Swiss watches and trips away on business. It's for the kids' future, darling. Yeah, whatever. This is Josh Farwaz and Like a Prayer. 998.

0: Rihanna and music that makes you feel good here at I-98. Hey, take it easy driving around the Illawarra. This deer problem seems to be getting worse by the week. You know, last week there was a deer in the middle of, like, Market Street. And this morning I saw the photos. Some deer was down at the beach. Somebody thought it was a dog paddling in the ocean. It was a deer. They're making their way from the escarpment down towards the ocean. What we're seeing here is evolution play out. They're going to make their way from the escarpment to the ocean, and then they'll be swimming in the ocean before you know it. That's how we evolved. From fish, we, you know, traversed the land, and we evolved. That's if you, you know, believe evolution. But yeah, the deer, they're becoming a big problem. Not only do we have to contend with the sharks now, we've got to contend with the bloody rampant deer right throughout the ocean. It's a great place, the Illawarra, isn't it?
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3: At 7:30 tonight in Lake Heights, Northcliff Drive will be closed both ways between Lake Heights Road and Dennis Street with ongoing works. For now, quite a good run for Northcliff Drive heading inland towards Berkeley. A crawl in Berkeley for the M1 southbound at the approach and no issues in Windang over the Windang Bridge both ways. 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
0: Hi there, it's Marjay. I'll be broadcasting live at Harvey Norman Warrawong between 9 and 12 this Saturday thanks to the Harvey Norman half-yearly clearance. 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

0: It's Avicii, music that makes you feel good on i98. 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
15: 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Harvey Norman 101 clearance on now.
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5: I-98 Traffic.
6: Traffic on the M1, busy but moving southbound through Berkeley Pass, Northcliff Drive, Central Gong, Crown Street and Kira Street, busy in both directions, and in Victory, heavy delays around Victory Grove for the Princes Highway at the Avenue. 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Mostly sunny, but possible showers tomorrow with tops of 18. I'm Erin Healy, that's the latest on Feel Good I-98.
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8: Hello, we're Ned and Josh. Thank you very much for spending some time with us on a Tuesday night. Ned, I am ready to go. Are you?
9: I am ready to go.
8: Great.
9: Yep. You know what? Fantastic news. Everyone's on board.
8: This is going to be a successful night of Ned and Josh at night because we've got a stacked show for you over the next couple of hours. Ooh, so yeah. I would say that there's no way this can go wrong. unlike yes. The very first thing I want to talk about, which is something I discovered will be on my plate very soon in my life.
9: Sure.
8: That I'm in no way ready to handle.
9: Okay.
8: No way ready to handle.
9: It is good to have this kind of self-awareness, though. It's got to help.
8: Yeah.
9: At the end of the day, I don't know if it's going to save you, but it's certainly going to help.
8: At least I'll go into it with my eyes wide open. I'm going to tell you what it is and maybe hopefully even reach out for some advice up next.

0: Tuesday's almost done here on the Illawarra's Feel Good I-98. You got Ned and Josh at night.
1: Saw a kid going into the Macca's drive-thru earlier today.
2: A kid?
1: Yeah, he was driving with the L plates on, mum in the front seat,
2: nice,
1: dad, and I'm assuming younger sibling in the back seat.
2: A whole family outing.
1: Whole family outing while he was obviously learning to drive. And
2: let's watch Rowan drive.
1: I have a feeling that this was Rowan's first time in the McDonald's drive-thru because the mum was laughing, the dad was laughing, and the sibling in the back was laughing. Rowan looked terrified.
2: Yeah, of course. A lot of pressure because obviously he's wrapping his brain around driving, the concept of driving a car. But then also, what do you want from Macca's?
1: Yep. And also the tightness of a drive-thru.
2: Yes.
1: I remember when I was first learning to drive the car, the drive-thru was actually kind of nerve-wracking.
2: Yeah, well, that's why you see every single drive-thru you've ever been to, if you look at the curves
1: scuffed
2: to hell. As a matter of fact, I've seen rim plates on the drive-thru just knocked off of someone, and they're like, whatever.
1: I was empathizing with him, but then I started to, as I do with a lot of scenarios, think about myself.
2: Of course.
1: Put myself in the center of the dynamic,
2: yes.
1: And then I started to feel bad for me, because...
2: you should.
1: Because I am only about 3 years away from having to teach a child to drive. And that has never really dawned on me until I saw Rowan going to the Macca's car park.
2: Do you think you're going to be good at it?
1: I don't. I think that dynamic that I witnessed with mum in the front and dad in the back is going to be the dynamic. I don't think there's a world where Carrie lets me teach the boys to drive.
2: It's a whole family thing.
1: Yeah.
2: Who taught you to drive?
1: So I had a quite an eclectic mix. The very first person to take me driving was my dad.
2: Lovely.
1: My mum was hopeless at it.
2: Yeah.
1: Like, she's clutching on the handle and like breathing deeply, and it really didn't help.
2: Yeah.
1: It really didn't help. But then one of my best friends, first ever did the radio show with, he taught me to drive. Not just that, but in the station car.
2: I learned
1: how to drive mainly in the Star FM Cruiser.
2: He's like, let's get a car that I know was insured.
1: Yes.
2: That's very good. I had the same. My mum tried to teach me to drive. My dad gave up on it. I think before I even started. I don't know if my dad ever took me driving, but my mum would always be like, whoa.
1: Yeah, that's what my mum would do.
2: And I'm like, I'm like 10 car lengths behind the nearest car.
1: My mum still does that when I'm driving.
2: Yeah, and it's like, chill out.
1: But I'll be honest.
2: Yeah.
1: And I know we're all friends here.
2: Mm-hmm.
1: And I know no one's going to tell her. So this will be okay.
2: I might tell her.
1: But Carrie still does this to me sometimes while
2: she
1: I'm
2: gets
1: driving.
2: A little nervous.
1: Yeah, if we're on the highway and I'm a little bit too close, she'll be just getting a little bit of which makes me think she's actually going to be terrible at teaching the boys how to drive. Don't get me wrong, she's a phenomenal driver.
2: But she gets a little nervous.
1: Bad passenger.
2: Yeah.
1: Bad passenger. Not the worst I've seen, but definitely not good either.
2: Yeah, not far from good. Then this is it. This is your opportunity to seize the moment by staying very silent.
1: Yeah.
2: Just be a second, more stable option.
1: Yeah,
2: the household.
1: And I think what I probably need to do too, now I'm actually just thinking about the credentials I'll need to display in the next 3 years, is probably just take a good 5, 6, maybe even 7 Ks off my general driving speed.
2: Eventually
1: everyone's going to look at me as a lot safer of an option to be a teacher.
2: You thread the needle between going over the speed limit, but not enough to get stopped for it.
1: Yeah.
2: I will say that is the lesson you'll be able to teach those boys well.
1: It's an art form, but it's an art form that comes with time.
2: Time
1: and a considerable amount of fines.
2: Yeah, that too.
1: It's how you perfect it.
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5: Traffic on the M1, Floyd Freely southbound through Berkeley Pass, Northcliffe Drive, Central Gong, Crown Street and Kira Street busy both ways, and Bulleye Pass all clear in both directions. 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Possible showers tomorrow with tops of 18. I'm Erin Healy. 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

0: Right here on the Illawarra's Feel Good, I-98. You got Ned and Josh at night.
1: As you grow older, Joshua, your priorities change.
0: Sure.
1: You start caring about things that you should.
0: Yep.
1: And things that you could preoccupy your mind with when you were younger seem to fall away.
0: Fade away.
1: It's very sad.
0: A lot of the times very good. I find the things I used to worry about, I'm like, well...
1: Oh, yeah, yeah, yeah.
0: I wish I had the time to worry about that anymore.
1: And I'm not really talking about, like, old anxieties.
0: Yes.
1: More so, like, what you would think about.
0: Yeah. Like, so, how to trick out your bike. You don't really think about that anymore.
1: Or, like, where to put the playing card on your bike to make it sound like a motorbike.
0: Yeah. You don't think about that at all anymore.
1: Exactly right. I don't even know, despite the fact I've probably done that hundreds of times, I don't even think I could still do it now.
0: Yeah.
1: I'm sure I could probably
0: figure
1: it out. I don't
0: have a bike. I'll be perfectly honest. I don't have a bike.
1: Yeah. I don't have a bike. I do have playing cards, so I'm halfway there. But one of the things, it sort of hit me this week, and I was like, oh my God, I used to take a tremendous amount of pride in this, and now...
0: Not so much.
1: Not so much, more so like, it's like I never even cared about it. That's
0: how
1: much. And I'll put it to you the same way I put it to myself. Do you know any of the AFL theme songs anymore?
0: Yeah.
1: Which ones?
0: I know Carlton's, obviously. That's my team.
1: How's it go?
0: We are the Navy Blues. We are the old
1: dark Navy Blues.
0: I know Richmond's.
1: No, wait. Then what's the next one?
0: Oh, the whole thing.
1: Well, not the whole thing, but...
0: I don't think the players even know the whole thing.
1: No, they have to.
0: You watch them on TV and they're just like... Da-da-da-da-da.
1: You're right. Carlton don't know it because they never get to sing it. But
0: they have actually been doing quite well lately.
1: Whatever.
0: You don't pay any attention.
1: I couldn't tell you.
0: Those jokes don't land.
1: I used to. It was like my peace offering to my father, who is a tremendous sports fan, but more so AFL. Like,
0: you that's knew really all of the words to the all Essendon. Essendon.
1: All of them. I used to know every single like AFL's theme song, and then like
0: you're kidding,
1: because I am cross-eyed, so that makes hand-eye coordination pretty hard.
0: Yep.
1: So yeah, as I said, my come good to my dad was that like I'll learn all the AFL theme songs, and then like when we would drive to his footy matches on a Saturday, mm-hmm. he'd be like, all right, give me Geelong, and I'd know Geelong's, or he'd be like, all right,
0: did he love the
1: Saints? I don't think he loved it.
0: I was going to say, because
1: I think it was just something.
0: I think having a sporting father who accepted a very early on that his son wasn't going to be the sporting prodigy that he was hoping for.
1: We're not cut from the same cloth.
0: I don't think he would have been delighted that I'd decided to become a song and dance man
1: and just
0: know all of the theme songs.
1: I've become a Broadway man for my father in attempt to connect
0: with him. This isn't better.
1: But I was sitting on the couch the other day, and I was like, do I even know the West Coast Eagles theme song anymore?
0: It doesn't even matter.
1: No, did it ever matter? No, but it's gone now. It's such a shame because I had those things burnt into my mind and now couldn't even tell you how Freo's theme song starts.
0: Same thing for me with the times tables though. I used to know how to sing all the times tables, and now I can't do that.
1: Well, you should just be able to do them now.
0: Sorry if somebody put that CD on, I'd click back into it like the Winter Soldier, but...
2: Wake up with the Feel Good Fun. Christian and Bella for breakfast. On I-98. Do you know the skin on your lips is the same as the skin on your bum, on your sphincter?
3: No, it's actually in your bum hole.
2: Yeah.
3: It's the same lips.
2: Doot, doot.
3: So when they call you a kiss butt, you're like, yeah, I'll kiss his butt.
2: I've actually never heard anyone call anyone a kiss butt.
3: You know what I mean? Like kissing up.
2: A butt kisser?
3: No, what's that? You're sucking up to them. Sucking up.
2: A butt kisser.
3: You're kissing his butt.
2: Yeah, is kissing that person's butt. Ass kisser. Ass. There you go. That's better.
3: Okay. If anyone knows anything about butts and lifts.
2: It's Bella.
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0: Feel the Warriors feel good. I-98, you got Ned and Josh at night for a Tuesday.
1: I'm not saying this should be the rule, Josh, but I've seen like three new stories about it today from all across the world. So this is absolutely not specific to any kind of region. And I don't like starting... I don't think there should be like different rules for different classes. But if you are caught speeding in a Lamborghini, should you be given a little more wiggle room as you have paid for more horsepower than I think, my 2007 Mitsubishi Lancer?
0: I think honestly, and I've thought this for a long time, and it's very strange that we've come to it this way because I've never articulated it. I think if you've got a piece of crap car, your fines should be less.
1: Oh, I agree.
0: You're obviously struggling. So if you've got a Lamborghini and you're driving like a jerk, even higher fine, I think, to be honest.
1: Okay. All right. How about this? I'll meet you in the middle. I agree, higher fine. But if you are driving at 90 kilometers an hour in an 80,

0: on 25.
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0: You won!
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0: You got Ned and Josh at night for a Tuesday. And Ned, we have got one last hour of show to come, but I have been rattled by a customer service interaction I had today. It's not going to sit well with me to not let you know about it a little bit. I think
1: you can tell me about it.
0: Well, maybe you can also just tell me if I'm overreacting.
1: Okay. Like
0: if I'm having too much of a reaction to this, because it might not be as big a deal as I think it is.
1: Yeah. You and I are pretty bad litmus tests for customer service interactions, because I think you and I are, A, ruder than we think.
0: Yeah, and maybe.
1: B, more
0: sensitive.
1: Way more sensitive than I think we give each other credit for.
0: It's a bad combination.
1: It's a really
0: being rude and sensitive is a bad combination.
1: It's really annoying for a lot of people that work in
0: hospitals. Let's find out if I've got both of those things going at max.

0: The Illawarra's Feel Good, I-98. You got Ned and Josh at night. Got hit by something a little interesting today. Okay. Not sure how I feel about it, and that's why it's great to have a show where we can just discuss these things.
1: Openly discuss your problems.
0: I got called Dahl in a customer service scenario twice.
1: Okay.
0: Twice. Once would have been just, oh, force of habit. That's what I call everybody I deal with. Twice was like, oh, no, I've now looked you in the face and have made the decision to say that again.
1: This is what I've decided your nickname is going to
0: by be. By a lady who I guarantee was maybe 5 or 6 years younger than me.
1: Yeah, that's not ideal.
0: No. And the only reason I wanted to bring this up is because for me, the only way that's appropriate is if she thinks I'm really old.
1: Yeah. Yeah. Dahl is like a... I would say if you have a pensioner's discount, you get called Dahl a lot.
0: Yep, that's fine. But I would also say that for someone younger than you calling you Dahl, it only works that way. Because I get called Dahl all the time by like an older customer service person.
1: Yeah.
0: And I love it because it feels like it's like, oh, yeah, no, that's like kind of what my mum would say to me or something like that.
1: But yeah,
0: it's
1: like,
0: yeah, but someone younger than you, am I old man Jenkins now? Do I look like I've come down for the paper and my lotto ticket?
1: Yeah,
0: like,
1: exactly.
0: You calling me Dahl, you're younger than me.
1: Yeah, my auntie Shez is a considerable amount older than I am.
0: Yes.
1: I don't think she could argue with that. I don't think she would like it phrased that way.
0: I don't think
1: way.
0: Maths can argue with that. No, she just is.
1: I just think that she would probably say to me, Nettie, because she's the only person on earth I tolerate calling me Nettie.
0: Yeah, yeah, yeah.
1: You could be nicer about that.
0: And
1: I would say, sure, whatever. Yep. Mm-hmm. She calls me Dahl.
0: There you go. Yep.
1: And I love it. Yep. It's like a blanket of a word. It makes me feel very at home. It makes me feel peaceful.
0: Teachers used to say that sometimes.
1: Dahl. No, come on, Dahl.
0: Come on, Dahl. All right, come on. What do we do? Look, it's an older...
1: Stop chewing on your erasers, Dahl.
0: Stop eating glue, Dahl. It's a younger...
1: Put that scissor back, Dahl.
0: It's an older to a younger.
1: Yep.
0: Not a younger to an older.
1: No.
0: Because it's a younger to a way older. And if she looked me in the eye the second time and went, oh, yeah, he's ancient.
1: Yeah. I don't think so.
0: No.
1: Well, you're going a little grey.
0: I am. And that's what I'm self-conscious about.
1: Now that I'm thinking about it, it actually kind of does sort of check out a little bit.
0: Do you think? What am I doing wrong with my posture?
1: It's just not great.
0: What should I do?
1: You also, you are leaning into dressing a bit older, like an older man.
0: What do you mean?
1: Like you're wearing a lot of sweats. Like I see you and my opa in a lot of the same kind of gear. Like
0: okay.
1: A baggy sweater to
0: hide a bit of pudge.
1: Hide a bit of boobage.
0: Yeah, yeah.
1: You're wearing a track pant because it's like, oh, I can't be bothered.
0: A lot of the youths are wearing track pants everywhere.
1: Not like, the same way
0: grey
1: you are.
0: Sweats.
1: Not the same way you are.
0: Okay, all right. Fine.
1: You're wearing them out of convenience just in case you're like, oh, I can't figure out a zip.
2: A zipper is just too much sometimes.
0: Oh, okay, Dahl. All right, Dahl.
2: If I get the buckle in there, oh, God, Dahl.

0: It is your Tuesday night on the Illawarra's Feel Good. I-98, you got Ned and Josh at night?
1: I was considering watching a movie that I do not like the other day because I was like, maybe I'm giving it too much of a bad rap.
0: Yeah.
1: Because it is one of the greatest movies, such a spectacle that I was like, maybe I just
0: I already know
1: it.
0: What movie you're talking about.
1: What?
0: You're talking about Titanic, aren't you?
1: I am.
0: Mate. Yeah.
1: I do not care for that movie.
0: No, you don't. You don't.
1: In any kind of
0: it's
1: a way.
0: It's so funny because last week on the show, I went on, I listened back to it. I went on a deranged rant about Avatar and how much I hate Avatar.
1: Yep.
0: Can we both just now, in this moment, agree that Terminator 2 is a phenomenal movie?
1: I think James Cameron is massively overrated.
0: I agree.
1: Nothing will take away from Terminator 2.
0: Terminator 2 is a great
1: movie. Terminator 2 is one of the best movies.
0: That's the olive branch.
1: Yeah, exactly. But I'll even go as far as to say Aliens is phenomenal.
0: It's a great movie.
1: But
0: I enjoy Titanic, and you don't.
1: I hate Titanic. Yeah, I really do not care for
0: it. Did you watch it again?
1: I watched a bit of it, and then I was like,
0: nah, you got to give it the whole...
1: I tried, and I was like, God, this is so boring. I got to, as Billy Zane starts to cotton on, he's like, oh, I'm being cucked here. Like, this is not good. Like, yep. I've been left behind.
0: That's really it's just several after, points in the movie.
1: No, yes. And it's just after, what's her name? Phenomenal actress. I forget her name.
0: Kathy Bates.
1: Yeah. Kathy Bates starts, like, giving it to him a little bit harder than before. Like, she's like, she kind of realizes Rose and Jack are... Pretty smitten, and then she's
0: and
1: like,
0: Cal's a piece of shit.
1: Cal,
0: so she starts
1: chilling out.
0: Yeah, I know what you're talking about.
1: And I was like, this is just very boring. I was like, you know what? I don't even care to stick around to see people fall off the boat. Like, I'm out of here. I'm done.
0: So, can I ask?
1: Yeah.
0: And I need you to be more articulate than boring.
1: Sure.
0: What is the issue with it? Because it is pretty universally considered a classic.
1: Yeah.
0: The love story is like Gone with the Wind style,
1: sure.
0: Theatrical, and like lots of people. Like it for lots of different reasons. You seem to hate it for all different reasons.
1: Hate it for the reasons that people seem to love it, which is why it's confusing.
0: Mm-hmm.
1: And I know that this is a Family Guy joke, but like truly it insists upon itself. As a movie, it's like, get a load of this.
0: Yeah,
1: like,
0: but at the time, you've got to remember too that at the time, a lot of that spectacle had not been seen that convincing.
1: When did it come out? 99?
0: 1997.
1: So by this point, Jurassic Park's already out.
0: Yes, but that was very different. This was a whole world.
1: Jurassic Park, I think, by the way, is one of the best movies ever made.
0: I agree. I'm not
1: and then
0: arguing.
1: It's like, you can't come up with a ship 4 years later and be like, fuck.
0: Look at the spectacle of it.
1: I kind of also...
0: Combined with the emotional compellingness. Because Jurassic Park didn't have a soaring love story that ran through it.
1: I would disagree. Between Laura Dern and the Velociraptors.
0: Between John Hammond and money. That was the capitalism.
1: Between me and Jeff Goldblum.
0: fair call. No, you just need to do better than it's boring.
1: I understand. It just doesn't... Nothing of it grabs me. I don't care about Jack and Rose.
0: Mm.
1: I think, honestly, he's better off without her.
0: Yeah.
1: And quite frankly... In a lot of ways, she's better off without him.
0: Yeah.
1: Because she was going to marry into a life of...
0: Well, she would have been on a lifeboat, first and foremost.
1: 100%. She
0: wouldn't have had to go for a swim.
1: Billy
0: so Zane
1: would have been. I always forget, though, when I watch it. I tell you what, then I hate this angle of it.
0: Yeah.
1: I hate it doesn't... Like, it starts with the old lady telling the story.
0: Yeah.
1: That's what I hate. Like, already I don't like that they've put a hat on a hat with that. Just tell me about Jack and Rose. Why have I got to have the initial thing with... What's his name?
0: She is Rose.
1: I know she is Rose, but why am I having to learn about her as an old woman? I just sort of want this story just to be on the Titanic. I don't like that it keeps cutting back. Also, if someone tried to tell me any story that went for over 3 hours, I would... kick them overboard.
0: So the reason that part's in the movie is because he wanted to go down and film the Titanic. So they needed to actually give James Cameron... That's the reason he made the movie. He literally was a kid who wanted to play with a toy and then created a work reason to play with the toy.
1: It could not insist upon itself more. Old mate was just like, God, what am I going to do? How am I going to justify this to the tax department? The IRS is coming for my ass. I need to do something about this.
0: I will say the only thing that I concur with you on, don't throw the necklace overboard.
1: No,
0: that part. Oh my God. What an angry, angry moment for me.
1: Didn't even get to that part, but I'm actually kind of glad because.
0: Yeah. Oh, you'd be furious.
1: What is the guy's name? Not Bill Pullman, like the dude who's at the. Like,
0: I've been trying to think about it the whole time. I can't remember the actor's name. It's not Bill Pullman.
1: That's a real shame.
0: It's the other one.
1: He passed away.
0: He did. It's the other one. It's the one James Cameron thought he'd cast as him.
1: Yeah, he's like, you're a cool guy.
0: He's what an arrogant maniac.
2: I told you I was a teacher.
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17: 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See you at the bar, you was hardly talking. That's when I knew that your heart was scarring. Friends to lovers need a part to star in. Like, wait, babe, let me ask your pardon.

0: That brings us to the end of a Tuesday evening here. You've got Ned and Josh at night. Well, you had. We're going to leave.
1: Yeah, we're done. This is
0: leave
1: it.
0: The studio.
1: If you just tuned in now, fortunately for you, there is a podcast that we do that has hundreds of episodes.
0: Hundreds of episodes. If you thought, geez, I'd like to hear a little bit more of those boys, go and nauseate yourself with the sheer amount of audio that you can hear it at the Ned and Josh podcast.
1: I dare you to try and get through all of it. Also, if you're starting it, I think it starts on an incredibly sad note.
0: It does. It starts just after we were fired from our old radio jobs and we cry. So you can go and have a bit of a listen to that.
1: As a matter of fact,
0: lovely to be back on the radio.
1: Obviously,
0: happier days.
1: This is a lot happier than it was on the first. If you are going back and listening, skip episode zero.
0: Yeah, do that.
1: Know us first before you get to hear us at our worst.
0: Anyway, guys, have a fantastic Tuesday night. Bye-bye.
1: See ya.
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1: We're talking World Cup now, McHugh, because DoorDash has just made the biggest blunder of mistaken identity, and they just kept doubling down and doubling down. So let's cast our minds back to Tim Payne. Does everyone remember Tim Payne from the New Zealand team?
2: Yes. Of course. He was a defender. He plays for the Wellington Phoenix from memory. I think he's just signed with an overseas club, but he was the least followed player in the World Cup. Mm-hmm. And so there was an influencer who's a soccer influencer online, and he got everyone to follow him. He now has 5.5 million followers.
1: Yes.
2: Is that right?
1: Yes, 5.5 million followers. So DoorDash is trying to like cash in on that, essentially.
2: Yeah, and as you know what, Tim Payne should be trying to cash in on that. That's what I said
1: yesterday. I'm like, why would you not get an agent and just use this fame for a little bit and make as much money as he can?
2: I think he's probably trying to focus on a couple of soccer games at the moment. New Zealand. It is like New Zealand, but they're still going to give it a go.
1: They played well yesterday, though.
2: 2-2.
1: Yeah, they did. Tim Payne actually played very well. So what DoorDash has done is they've tagged T. Payne in their graphs, right? So in socials they go, okay, everybody, relax. At T. Payne has a plan. New Zealand flag, soccer ball.
2: Is this DoorDash New Zealand?
1: Obviously. This is DoorDash everywhere.
2: Worldwide.
1: America.
2: Okay,
1: everybody relax. T. Payne has a plan. New Zealand flag, soccer emoji. Then they double down again. At T. Payne, you gave everything you had out there tonight. We saw it. New Zealand flag, soccer ball. New Zealand football. This is DoorDash. Still plenty of time. Small tactical suggestion. Give the ball to T. Payne.
2: Yeah, can I just take a guess? Are they accidentally tagging this guy? I'm in love.
1: They've absolutely tagged T-Pain, the rapper.
3: That's the best.
1: Instead of, and this is what makes me think it's DoorDash America or DoorDash World. Like, it's just DoorDash, right? Now, he's had to respond because he keeps getting tagged. So imagine being T-Pain.
2: T-Pain just getting all these notifications.
1: T-Pain.
2: At home, he's like, what the hell are they talking about?
1: Who has not been in the realm of any social media for many, many years.
2: Oh,
1: so he's
2: good.
1: Like, oh, my God, my phone's blowing up. So when they wrote, okay, everybody relax, T-Pain has a plan, he says, I'm playing dubstep at Red Rocks. What exactly do you want me to do? T-Pain, you gave it everything out there tonight. I literally don't play soccer. Then he writes, are you all okay? At DoorDash, stop tagging me in these soccer posts.
2: Oh, my God.
1: Then
2: that's
1: DoorDash
2: so good.
1: Goes again, still plenty of time. Here's a suggestion, give T-Pain the ball. And he goes, who do you think you're tagging? And then when he goes,
2: you reckon they know now, DoorDash, and they're just doubling down?
1: The last one they posted was, this is when the true goats show up. At T-Pain, the game is in your hands. Then T-Pain, the rapper, goes, now, the intern is going to poo a brick when they realise, laughy face, laughy face. How can they not understand?
2: All I can imagine is T-Pain on the field, like covered in chains.
1: Yeah.
2: Just getting the ball passed to him.
1: Let me head it. I'm on a boat.
2: One of the great rappers.
1: I can't.
2: Oh, mate, that is so good.
1: So where everyone's waiting for DoorDash's response.
2: Well, evidently, they're just ignoring him and going, whatever, we'll just keep tagging him.
1: Yeah.
2: Oh, man, that's good stuff.
1: You watch this.
2: That is
1: It'll
2: good
1: be T-Pain rapper DoorDash collab tomorrow.
2: Yeah, definitely.
1: They have
2: definitely.
1: To. They have to.
2: And then get Tim Payne in the film clip as well.
1: Yeah.
2: Oh, see, we should be coming up with these ideas.
1: We should be agents.
2: Yeah, we've said this before. Did you say agents?
1: No, agents.
2: Oh, okay. All right. That's... Sorry.
1: I mean, I wouldn't mind being an Asian.
2: Oh, lovely food.
1: Delicious food.
2: I'm 98.

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1: I-98 Traffic.
2: The night roadworks have wrapped up, and that makes things pretty clear across the board. The M1 Princess Motorway, no hassles in either direction from Yalla through West Wollongong, and the M1 Princess Motorway, no problems in either direction through Mount Ousley. Memorial Drive is looking very quiet in both directions between North Wollongong and Bulleye. Bulleye Pass is clear and good to go in both directions between the Lookout and Lawrence Hargrave Drive. 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A top of 18, sunny with a chance of rain. I'm Jace Flaxman. That's the latest on Feel Good, I-98.
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15: Sunny with a late shower today, reaching 18. Good morning, I'm Emma Smith with your 5:30 news. The state budget includes $100 off registration for private cars and $80 off for motorbikes. The toll cap will also be reduced. Public transport users will benefit from frozen Opel fares for the next year. The Greens will pass the federal government's tax legislation after a number of key concessions. Investors won't be able to evade the capital gains tax increase by buying a property through a self-managed super fund. Existing homes held through these arrangements will not be affected. And Australian performer Darryl Braithwaite has announced he's stepping back from performing live. The singer says he's loved 58 years of being part of the music industry.
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15: New South Wales 5'8 Mitchell Moses has come to the defence of embattled Origin coach Laurie Daly following the Blues' disastrous loss at the MCG. Moses says the amount of criticism Daly is getting is crazy and former Blues players should stop bagging him. And the Broncos have received a boost with the re-signing of Ben Hunt for another season.
8: Unlock the Volkswagen you've always wanted with exceptional end of financial year deals at Southern Classic Volkswagen.
15: Sunny with a late shower today, reaching 18, rain and a top of 17 forecast tomorrow, a shower or two on Friday, reaching 17. Right now in Bulleye, it's 11 degrees on I-98.

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1: McHugh, you've been obsessed with watching something on your phone. I don't even know what it is.
2: So good.
1: But the sound of it is so irritating.
3: Okay, so everyone finds videos that they like on the internet, and sometimes you get a little bit obsessed with them. That's what's happened to me.
1: Well, then your algorithm keeps showing you the same thing.
3: I don't have any other videos on my algorithm at the moment. But there was a guy once that I became obsessed with called Brendo One, who I said looked like your brother. For 6 weeks, that's all I saw, Brendo One. Now he's just completely disappeared, replaced it entirely with these videos, let me tell you.
1: Okay.
3: So Brendo One, sister, you just sit here and listen, okay?
1: Sure.
3: It's a guy that feeds his dogs. So he's got these really big dogs, massive, like mastiffs or something. Crazy type of looking
1: massive
3: dog.
1: Massive mastiffs.
3: Wow. You should say it.
1: I'm a playboy.
3: And he just, like, he puts a big plate in front of him, and then he just puts the food out in front of him. They just sit there. So well behaved. They're completely still, like a statue almost.
1: Okay.
3: And he describes what he's putting in. So have a listen. I'll play the first part for you.
4: Starting off with Mersey roll, goat and goose mince. Moving on to a chicken breast. A kangaroo tail chunk also contains protein and vitamins.
3: Mm-hmm.
4: Followed by a fat turkey neck. A duck head is a source of bone. Next, we move on to the organs.
3: A duck head. So he goes all this crazy food.
1: Okay.
3: Goes for ages. So we won't play all of that for you. It's a good 30 seconds
1: worth
3: of food.
1: So he goes through it all.
3: Yeah, and the dog's sitting there and he just slaps it all in the big, like it's like a big hot plate looking thing.
1: Okay.
3: Right? And then he just tells the dog that he can eat it, and then you just watch it eating it.
4: Yes.
3: And that's the noise that Bella doesn't like. But listen. And it's just, and you should see how quick these dogs smash it. Look, they're nearly done.
1: I can't listen to it.
3: They're done already.
1: I can't listen to it. Can I pull my headphones back?
3: It's good, good quality content.
1: Okay, that's all we're asking.
3: I can't stop watching them.
1: What reels can't you stop watching? Let's go to Beck. Hello, Beck.
5: Good morning. How are we?
1: Very well. What's a reel that you can't stop watching?
5: I like watching the cooking ones, the recipe ones, or what you put in your kids' lunch boxes.
3: Yeah, I'm into that. That's cool.
1: Send that to me because I need to have more ideas for my lunch boxes for Gigi. I'm really just on repeat every single day.
3: And then do you film your child eating it? It sounds like this.
4: Yes.
3: She has to take her headphones off, Beck, when I play it. She can't stand the sound. Have you ever seen these dog videos?
1: Oh, we're on Todd now.
3: Oh, we're on Todd. Todd.
6: Hey, how you going?
3: Good, mate. Have you seen the dog videos? Just a quick one.
6: Absolutely. Oh. I've seen them all, hey.
3: Mate, they're so good, huh?
1: How can you listen to it with them just spitting and chewing?
6: I love it as well. It tastes so good.
1: Oh,
3: yeah,
1: Todd.
3: And they're so big, the dogs, aren't they? They're like the muscliest dogs you'll ever see.
6: Yeah.
3: And the guy's a proper weirdo too. It's just, there's so many reasons to watch it. It's really good.
6: So good.
3: Mm.
1: Is that what you're obsessed with, that reel?
6: No.
1: Or you got another one? What is it, Todd?
6: No, that's a good reel, but my current algorithm is, you know, the big toenails that have got ingrown toenails.
1: Oh, come on!
3: I know those ones. They're good.
6: Find the visual, not the sound. So I'm just looking at that for whatever reason. That's my algorithm at the moment.
3: Yeah. And you just watch, so you don't even listen to it. You just like watching them.
6: Oh, there's no sound. It's the visual. It's the visual.
1: We don't need to. Thank you, Todd. Thanks, Todd. Love you. Appreciate it.
3: I like it. I like what you're into, Todd. And we don't yuck yums here, Bells.
1: We have a saying.
3: We do not yuck yums on this show. Now, Todd likes to watch someone pick a little toenail out of this.
1: You know I've got a foot phobia. You know this.
3: You've got phobias with everything. I can't see.
1: Sound phobia and
3: just
1: foot
3: so
1: phobia.
3: Everyone understands how difficult she is to work with. And she's one of my best friends, so I'm with her all the time. I can't eat cereal around her. I can't.
1: Because you eat like those dogs.
3: No, I don't eat like the dogs. It's if I scrape the plate. So I'll get a spoon and I'll get the last bit of cereal.
1: And
3: she hates this noise. I'm doing it with a pen, so it doesn't sound exactly the same. But
1: Stop scraping.
3: She can't. She's like, and leaves the room. She has like a meltdown. Her head explodes.
1: Couldn't have been the worst thing for me to hear that dog sound and then talk about feet, which is my other hate.
4: Yes.
1: So gross. Stop it!
0: 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I-98 Traffic.
2: in Kembla-Warra, there's reports of a road hazard on King Street, southbound between Northcliff Drive and Shell Harbour Road. The M1 Princess Motorway is still all clear across the board and a fine run, and northbound from Yalla through Fig Tree and on up through Mount Ousley in either direction, looking good up and down the mountain. The Bulleye Pass is also hassle-free in either direction from the lookout in Bulleye to Lawrence Hargrave Drive in Thirroul. 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A top of 18, a sunny with a chance of rain. I'm Jace Flaxman. That's the latest on Feel Good I-98.
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0: Seriously on Christian and Bella for breakfast.
1: This is something that I don't actually think there's a problem with doing this at all. I just want to remind you at the start of your daughter going to school. So, and you're more than able to change your mind. No problems with that. But when your daughter started school, you said on this show several times you were going to essentially be an absentee parent when it came to her schooling. You had no interest in getting involved in any, like, you didn't want to be friends. You didn't want to be friends with, like, her friends' parents. You were like, nah, not going to their houses. That's not doing that. Not going to be in the, whatever the PNF's called now.
2: PNC.
1: Not going to do that. Not going to have any involvement in, like, concerts. Nah.
2: No, just I would say off, I would watch. Up, yeah, yeah.
1: And
2: I
1: don't, off we go.
2: I didn't want to be dragged into the school community because I was like, there's just not enough time in the day.
1: There's really not. There's really not, especially when you're filming bloody film clips all day.
2: Yeah.
1: But since you made that statement, we've seen you go. You had to leave work early once because you had to go and help them make their Easter bonnets. And we were like, what the hell is going on here? You're like, I've just got to glue the little chickens on the hat.
2: I do, for all the kids.
1: That's fine. That's cool.
2: That was fun.
1: What was the other one you got involved in recently? You're leaving today, actually. You have to go see the Principal Award, which is fine. That's great.
2: Yeah,
1: that's
2: nice. Principal Award. Shout out, Gigi. Yeah, well done.
1: Yeah. And what's the Principal Award for, by the way?
2: Being a safe, respectful learner. She's got on all these point systems and something.
1: Good on her.
2: She's worked
1: her way good.
2: Up.
1: Safe and responsible, the opposite of a mother. And the new thing that you're doing, and you just told me this morning, and I thought,
2: you said, this is how it started.
1: You driving said, me insane.
2: What are we doing? What are we doing Friday night? Because obviously we're watching the soccer at the frat together. Do we just like roll in with all the kids and we just chill out all day?
1: Yeah,
2: and
1: just have some dinner down at the frat because the frat's where it's at.
2: And I said, no, I can't. I've made a commitment.
1: And then I said, what type of commitment?
2: Bella, we'll be in a school hall on a Friday night at 6:30 p.m. playing the PNC trivia. And I actually think I have to present something. I'm not even part of PNC. And I've just gotten so sucked into this wonderful school. And now I'm one of them.
1: Wonderful school. They're all wonderful, schools. They're all wonderful. And the PNC's fine. And we're not having a go on any of that stuff.
2: No, we're not.
1: But you said you were not going to be involved. And now I think it's starting to affect your life. It's starting to affect your relationships. And you're starting to sleep at work.
2: Oh, God.
1: That's what Jessica said.
2: No.
1: And the big boss came in and said, bloody leaving early again to do some extracurricular school activities, which she said she wasn't going to be doing.
2: Yeah, I know. I don't know what's happened.
1: None of that was actually said.
2: You know what happens? Yeah, I'll tell you what happened. You glue one little chicken on a little plastic hat and then you're in.
1: You know what? I've always said little fake chickens are a gateway drug to further commitment. And I've always said that about everything.
2: And now I've overcommitted.
1: Yeah, glue a chicken and before you know it, you're living in the street.
2: Now I'm walking to school and I'm like, hi, Sandra, how are you going? I know the office ladies. Like,
1: oh, that's what she said to me on the weekend. So I met a future office lady of my son's school.
2: Yeah.
1: Right? And then Bells was like, oh, I hang out with the office ladies all the time. Right. And then even the office lady looked at you and went, why?
2: But they get a bad rap. These ones are friendly.
1: So was she.
2: Yeah.
1: But even she was like, why would you hang out in the office?
2: Or just have a chat, you know, talk about, you know, what are we wearing to trivia? It's themed.
1: See,
2: we're the Italian.
1: Glue
2: we're
1: one Italian. Chicken, guys. This is what I say. Gateway drug. Gluing a chicken is a gateway drug.
2: I'll be dressed as a big pizza in a school hall at 6:30 on a Friday night.
1: This is one of my best friends in the whole world. I don't know how I hang out with you.
2: It's themed. It's country themed. We got Italy. I'm going to be a pizza. So sue me.
1: Hang on. Did you double check? Because you're also known for getting invitations wrong.
2: Yeah.
1: Country theme is in you come in like dressed in country or dressed as a country. Because if it's meant to be like Wild West.
2: Good point.
1: And you turn up as a pizza.
2: Good.
1: I wish I didn't say that. And now you turned up as a pizza and everyone's dressed as a cowboy.
2: That is a very good point.
1: Damn it, why did I help you? That would have been awesome.
2: Oh, wow. I have to. I've ordered a bloody pizza costume for Pima.
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1: Sunny with a late shower today, reaching 18. Good morning, I'm Emma Smith with your 6 o'clock news. Frontline domestic violence services are receiving their largest ever funding boost in the state budget. $184 million will be invested over the next 4 years. Minister for Prevention of Domestic Violence, Jodie Harrison, says it'll fund 6 services with dozens of programs.
2: It'll back in the work that we've been doing over the last 4 years to stop the violence before it starts, to hold perpetrators to account, to have the strongest possible laws in New South Wales to say that domestic and family violence is not okay.
1: A reminder, if you or someone you know is experiencing domestic violence, you can phone 1-800-RESPECT. Also in the state budget is a freeze on Opal fare increases and a reduced cap on tolls. A man and woman have been charged after allegedly leading police on a wild chase through the Southern Highlands while under the influence of meth. A pursuit was initiated after the grey Ford Focus failed to stop for police on the Hume Highway in Mittagong on Friday. The driver allegedly reached speeds of 180 kilometres an hour before taking the Illawarra Highway exit. The car eventually crashed in Mossvale and the 32-year-old and 37-year-old were arrested. The pair have been charged with 11 combined offences and remain behind bars. Locals over the age of 50 are being reminded to complete their at-home bowel cancer screening kits. Fresh data shows only 45% of people in the Illawarra Shoalhaven Local Health District return their tests. Health officials are reminding residents that early detection saves lives this Bowel Cancer Awareness Month. Free kits are sent in the mail to people aged 50 to 74 every 2 years, while those aged 45 to 49 can request their own kits. Legendary Australian musician Darryl Braithwaite is stepping back from live performances. The Horses singer has taken to social media to call time on his 6 decades in the business. The 77-year-old says live gigs are becoming increasingly physically challenging. And a deer has been spotted in the surf at North Wollongong Beach overnight. Kayakers helped guide the animal out of the water after it swam 50 metres offshore.
3: Poolshop.com.au, just off 5 Islands Road, Unanderra.
0: i98 Sport.
1: Cristiano Ronaldo has responded to criticism at the FIFA World Cup with 2 goals in Portugal's 5-0 win over Uzbekistan. It takes his side to the top of its group ahead of Colombia's second match against the Democratic Republic of Congo this afternoon. And Stephen Crichton will once again line up at 5-8 for the Bulldogs, named in the number 6 jersey for Friday night's battle with the Titans on the Gold Coast.
3: Unlock the Volkswagen you've always wanted with exceptional end of financial year deals at Southern Classic Volkswagen.
1: Sunny with a late shower today, reaching 18, rain and a top of 17 forecast tomorrow, a shower or two on Friday, reaching 17. Right now in Lake Illawarra, it's 8 degrees on i98.

0: edge. It was like a rock formation. And I was like, oh, wow, that's pretty.
1: That's not.
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5: Good morning and welcome to Wednesday.
6: Now, hump day.
5: It's hump day, so we get very happy about that. Hello, Emma. Hello, Jessica.
6: Hey,
5: hello, Illawarra.
6: Hi, Emma. But, how were you yesterday?
5: We said
6: you had that wet hair,
5: yep.
6: And it's cold in winter and you got sick.
7: I should have listened. I got a sinus infection.
6: I told you.
5: We've told you, mate. You burn the bloody candle at both ends. Then you come in with wet hair,
6: yeah. No
5: singlet on protecting your kidneys. God knows what's going to happen to you next.
7: I'm sorry.
5: Yeah. Listen to Mum and Dad. You know?
7: I will.
6: Good to have you back, though.
5: Yeah, it is great. Now, we don't want to start the show on a somber tone, but you may have heard Em just talking about it. Bloody Daz.
6: Daryl Braithwaite.
5: Oh, Daz.
7: Devastating.
6: Yes. Well, he says, and this is a quote from Daryl, "For some time now, it has been increasingly physically challenging for me to sing comfortably, and as a result, it has taken the joy out of performing, which has always been so important to me." Daryl Braithwaite.
5: Daryl says retiring, if you missed the news.
6: 54 years he's been doing it for.
7: Massive.
6: How do you do anything for 54 years?
5: Do you reckon
6: years?
5: One of his most memorable points in his career was when he was performing, I think it was at the Campbelltown Cube.
6: Oh, my
5: and,
6: God, I totally forgot.
5: There was a girl by the name of Annabella Leone, from a show called Christian and Bella. She was pap doing this, mind you, Emma. If you don't know this story, you
7: I
5: can see the
7: heard
5: proof.
7: This.
5: So she got so excited because Daryl was playing. He was singing horses. He was up there doing his thing.

0: gets up. And I'm like, no, you snooze, you lose.
1: Yeah. And so when they got up, she thought, no, you snooze, you lose. I'm going to grab him on the penis. And that's what she did.
2: Hang on.
1: Upper thigh. So she got so excited. Let me paint the picture now. So he leaned forward. He's singing over the crowd. You know, like, you know how they do that? Yeah. So Bella gets so excited. She's right in front. She reaches up, just going to grab for anything. Like, I wouldn't say she was going for that. Grabbed him right on the upper thigh, crutch area.
0: It wasn't
1: grasping
0: the crutch.
1: It together.
0: You've added GST. It was the upper thigh, I will give you that.
1: It was definitely upper thigh, lower crutch, maybe like mid-loin area, you know what I'm saying? Right in the loins.
0: I don't know what happened. Just hearing horses live.
1: And then when she grabbed it tight, he went, bee!
0: No, I grabbed it, which I should, like, looking back, what an idiot. Anyway, I got carried away. So I grabbed his leg, and then the piano player stops playing. And then Darryl Braithwaite looks down and goes, are you right?
1: On the mic.
0: And I'm holding him. And I went, I'm so sorry, I just got carried away.
1: She's holding big Darryl and little Darryl. She just didn't know.
2: They stopped the concert for you.
0: They stopped
2: asked for security.
0: But then I turned around and everyone was like, yeah, you got Darryl.
1: Grab him. Get his tally. His tally walker there.
0: Do you know what? I'll give that photo to Jessica and we'll chuck it on the socials.
1: It's wonderful. It's a wonderful photo.
0: I think people need to see.
1: You can see how big I don't think you realise how big your hands are sometimes. Like, you were grabbing everything. You were lucky you went up to his chest by the time you were done.
0: He secretly loved it.
1: Actually, I don't even think it was a secret. I think he openly loved it.
0: He walked past afterwards with security guards. And I went, see, Darryl. And he went, oh, cheeky.
1: Oh, God, cheeky you. And then he went, take a photo of her. If she ever comes within 100 metres, call the cops.
0: Call the cops. But shall we kick off the show with a dedication to Darryl Braithwaite and his upper thigh?
1: And his groin area.
0: Oh,
1: his inner cockles that Bella grabbed.
0: He's 77. Like, you've done a great job, Darryl.
1: He's amazing. He still looks good for 77,
0: yes,
1: too.
0: Enjoy your rest. But Illawarra, turn this up. Windows down. Let's sing for Darryl Braithwaite.
1: It's on 98.

0: Welcome to I-98, the big news this morning. Darryl Braithwaite has just hung up his hat, his headphones, his microphone, his groin, because Bella kept grabbing at it once.
1: Look, I found the photo.
0: Yeah. Look at that. That's full on groin.
1: Now, that's upper thigh. So if you missed it,
0: Someone who has a groin, that's groin.
1: I had a charity. We were at a charity function and Darryl Braithwaite was the guest singer. And it was a lunchtime. It was a weird time. It started really early. Mm. Everyone was really subdued. He got on stage. I'm like, he's going to sing Horses at some point. I need to be front and center.
0: Yeah. I'm going to have 19 wines and then just grab at his junk.
1: So I was
0: That's what she thought.
1: Front and center. And then he sung Horses and leant out to the crowd and I grabbed his thigh. And someone, what a genius, took a picture of that.
0: Yeah, it was our mate Court, wasn't
1: That's
0: it?
1: That's 10 years
0: Court
1: ago.
0: Court was like, snap, snap, snap. I see what's going on here. Snap, snap, snap.
1: That's 12 years ago.
0: Guys, a long time ago.
1: I don't think he leaned out over.
0: Well,
1: look at.
0: Well, your inappropriate grabbiness hasn't changed, that's for sure.
1: Look at my face. I'm still pretty, like, still pretty good, eh?
0: Yeah, I think. Right? Well, why would you have changed that much?
1: Because it's 12 years ago and I've had a child and breakfast radio for years and years and years would have aged me.
0: Yeah. But, like, not that much. You're not going to age 30 years in 12 years. Anyway, point being that Darryl was like this, just over the crowd singing, and then she grabbed, Bells grabbed him by the junk, and he went, on the horses. And then went, you're right.
1: He did stop the
0: It was
1: concert.
0: So funny.
1: What a time to be alive.
0: It was good. We've had some times.
1: Now he's retired. What a memory.
0: For him, he's probably got the trauma of it. That's what made him retire. He was like, remember that big-handed lady grabbed me? McGee?
1: Do you reckon he'd remember?
0: No. Nah. He would have had that happen so many times.
1: Yeah,
0: so
1: cool. It's sad that he's retired. So he's retiring because he says he's just got pain now when he performs.
0: Yeah. Well, he's 77.
1: It's not enjoyable.
0: You know?
1: Oh, what about, who was on the gas mask the other day? He was performing.
0: Who? Rod Stewart?
1: Rod Stewart.
0: Rod, yeah.
1: He was like, sing, sing, sing, walk off stage, get a gas mask,
0: yeah,
1: oxygen tank, and then go back out. Well, how old's Rod Stewart?
0: He'd be late 70s too. Can you check, Jessica? We were talking about him because he caught Chuck Dasicki and then was photographed at the Scotland game. But I actually did make the argument for him that just because he's sick, like, and can't sing doesn't mean he can't go to the football. You know what I mean?
1: And wow.
0: So evidently he is pretty sick. He's sucking on oxygen. He's 81.
1: Whoa.
0: Is Rod Stewart 81?
1: And still performing and to mass crowds.
0: And you know what? Still sexy. But in a different way. He looks like a sexy older lady who lives in your street and knows everyone's gossip.
1: Yeah, I wouldn't call him sexy.
0: But like sexy is in like, you know, she had a time back in her day.
1: You know what I mean? She's got some stories.
0: Yeah, she's seen some wind. She's got some stories and she has a scarf.
1: Yeah.
0: That's him. That's where he was.
1: Who do you reckon the next person to retire will be?
0: If we keep going, probably us.
1: No.
0: But it'll be enforced.
1: A performer. What's the one that yells all the time? And he's not John Farnham, he's the other one. Jimmy Barnes.
0: Barnesy.
1: I reckon he'll be next because he had that kidney thing. Didn't he?
0: Did he?
1: Didn't he have a kidney?
0: Wasn't that just from drinking? He had a liver thing? I don't know. I like Jimmy though. But if we keep talking, we'll have enforced retirement.
1: Who?
0: Did you turn up today?
1: Well, I'm looking at the photo of me grabbing the cord. Sorry. Okay.
0: No, Jimmy Barnes has not had a kidney thing. However, the rock icon has faced several other major health scares recently.
1: Yeah.
0: He had a heart thing, maybe.
1: Yeah, there was things. Okay, it's hump day, sexy sixes, so naughty 640 right around the corner.
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3: Moving through Croom, a set of traffic lights are out due to power failure. East-west link at the quarry. We've got some congestion starting to build up the M1 northbound through Dapto, but fairly smooth sailing into Sydney this morning. Patchiness to southbound down Bulleye Pass and a little bit of activity in Ballambie for Memorial Drive at Rothery Street. Want a whopper of an exclusive? 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Today's weather, sunshine with a late shower or two and a high of 18. I'm Brittany Gorrell. That's the latest on Feel Good I-98.
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0: Good morning and welcome to I-98. That was Right On Moi by Lady Gaga and Ariana Grande. And after 7:30, you could win over $1,000 on the Big Bad Birthday Wheel. It's the easiest way to win cash in the Illawarra.
1: Is back.
0: Sorry, Emma, I forgot to put your microphone on because you just decided to come to work and then one day don't and then the next day you're back.
2: Keep up.
0: Remember, Renee does it from the other room. I don't know, we can't keep up with you and your schedule.
1: Sure. Well, she's back. Emma is back. Okay. And what is making headlines today, Em?
2: The state budget was handed down yesterday and there will be a new high school for Flinders. It'll open on term 1, 2029. For 750 students, and it's actually the first new high school in the Illawarra in 35 years.
1: Wow.
2: Which is hard to believe.
0: It is hard to believe.
2: Yeah.
0: What are you, really?
2: Yeah.
1: So the population's grown that much, but there hasn't been an extra school.
2: Hasn't kept up, yeah.
1: Wow.
2: No new projects or funding was announced for our region, but funding is continuing for existing things that we already know about, roads and hospitals.
1: Yeah, that'll take 60 years.
0: What's going on with the microbats? Are they fixing that up?
2: Oh, on West Apto Road, do you mean? Yeah, that they had to pause for a bit while they sorted out the bats.
0: Yeah, the little mice. They're so cute.
2: And make some homes for them.
1: I know we've spoken about it for the past couple of days, but are they in the, like, so the road, where are they? Are they in a tree? Are they in the ground?
0: They look like they're in, like, a little cave thing, but it wasn't a cave. I think it was, like, two slabs of, like, concrete. But I don't know where the concrete was.
2: In the work area. I'm not sure exactly.
1: Okay, so they've just made their home whilst it's being built.
2: Yeah.
1: And everyone's like, whoa, we've got to relocate.
0: Probably.
1: Before we continue.
0: Yeah.
2: I'll bring you a bat update soon.
0: Please do.
2: Let's do a deep dive on the bats.
1: Yes.
0: Thanks, mate.
1: Sounds good. Bring the bat back.
2: Sure. I want to talk about shopping addictions because Korea is doing something very fascinating to try and help people get over these shopping addictions. So they can now, people can track fake deliveries. So they call them dopamine sites where you go on there, browse products, add it to your cart, enter your address, place your order.
1: Oh my God.
2: And then a courier accepts it and starts delivering it to your house. You can watch them getting closer on the map. But nothing arrives. No package comes.
1: What?
2: No money comes out
1: but
2: of your bank account.
1: Where's the dopamine here?
0: Well, I think they're saying the dopamine is by buying it and then tracking it, right?
2: Yeah.
0: Which is, it is always the expectation. That's the exciting part, you know?
1: But isn't it when the package comes and you go, I can't remember what I've ordered?
2: No, it's the thrill of knowing you bought it.
0: Yeah.
2: And like, knowing it's on its way.
0: You've got something coming. Something to look forward to.
2: Yeah.
0: You know? Yeah. No, I get you.
1: I'm not a big online shopper. I've been scammed too many times.
2: You have.
1: Really
0: well,
1: easy target.
0: It's largely your fault, yeah.
1: Well,
0: you're quite the wood duck, as they call you.
1: Okay. What does that mean?
0: Well, it means like you're a sucker.
1: Fair.
2: Yeah, but they say that, pressing buy now is the fun part, not owning the actual thing.
1: So it's like the pokies for shopping addicts.
2: Yeah, so you can go on there and just buy fake packages.
1: So it's like giving a smoker
0: so
1: a cigarette but not lighting it.
2: Yeah.
0: Like a fake little cigarette, like one of those old wooden ones that they used to have when we were kids.
2: Yeah.
1: Or give them a musk stick. Remember the musk?
0: Remember if you weren't
1: fads, that's
0: if you weren't a kid pretending to smoke a fad in the schoolyard.
1: You never lived.
0: You weren't a kid, really, you know?
2: Yeah.
0: If you ever did this in the schoolyard with a musk stick, you'll get a.
1: Did anyone ever double down with the whole family and be like, it's been a long day?
0: I remember saying, I'm not even joking. I remember saying this to my friends, going, it's the kids at home stuff.
1: It's tough.
0: I was in year five. Yeah. I don't even know where I got that from.
1: Do you ever, okay, let's talk about childhood. You're in the car.
2: Yes.
1: Right? And you're driving back from like soccer training or something.
0: I know exactly where you're going with
1: this. It's raining and you look out the window and on the radio they're playing a sad song and then you look up in the sky and you're like, cry with the song because you're like, oh, what a life.
2: Yeah, pretend you're in a music video.
0: In a movie, yeah.
1: Yes.
2: Looking all
0: or
2: suspicious.
0: Anyone else I did this to? Would you ever get like a cheeseburger from Macca's or whatever when you're a kid and then like maybe go outside and like sit on the edge of the car and eat it and think you're in a movie? Be like, and just eat the cheeseburger? Did you ever do that?
2: Never did that
1: one. No,
0: well, you girls, we used to think it was cool. You'd be like, I look so much like Drazik from Heartbreak High right now.
1: No. I was just crying in the back of the car pretending I've had three divorces and I'm a gambling addiction.
0: That's
1: and I'm 10.
0: That's harder than mine.
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2: Sunny with a late shower today, reaching 18. Good morning, I'm Emma Smith with your 6:30 news. The state's finances show the government will pay $8 billion next financial year to service around $178.5 billion of debt. Treasurer Daniel Mucki has handed down his fourth and final budget for the term. Gross debt is $10 billion lower than projected, saving the budget around $400 million in interest. Daniel Mucki says budget discipline has resulted in a pathway to a future surplus.
12: Next year, the budget deficit falls again, and the year that follows, we're on track for a surplus, and the year that follows that, we remain in a surplus position, and the year after that, we remain in a surplus position.
2: The budget includes a new high school in Flinders, which will open on Term 1 2029. It'll cater to 750 students. It's the first new high school in the Illawarra in 35 years. No new projects or funding was announced for our region, but funding for existing road and hospital projects will continue. A man and woman have been charged after allegedly leading police on a wild chase through the Southern Highlands while under the influence of meth. A pursuit was initiated after the grey Ford Focus failed to stop the police on the Hume Highway in Mittagong. The driver allegedly reached speeds of 180 kilometres an hour before taking the Illawarra Highway exit. The car eventually crashed in Mossvale and the 32-year-old and 37-year-old were arrested. The pair have been charged with 11 combined offences and remain behind bars. And Australian performer Daryl Braithwaite has announced he's stepping back from performing live. The singer says he's loved 58 years of being part of the music industry.
13: Poolshop.com.au, just off 5 Islands Road, Unanderra.
11: I-98 Sport.
2: Ben Hunt insists he's happy to remain Brisbane's Mr. Fix-It after re-signing for another season. The Broncos veteran returns to halfback on Friday night against the Roosters, with Adam Reynolds out injured. The 36-year-old says he's become used to plugging holes for the injury-plagued premiers.
13: I'd love to nail down a position at halfback for sure, but I also understand where we're at the moment, where I'm at, and you know, my role at the club. And if that is doing that role of, you know, a utility or, you know, Mr. Fixer, I guess, then I'm happy to do it.
2: And England has just kicked off against Ghana at the FIFA World Cup.
14: Unlock the Volkswagen you've always wanted with exceptional end of financial year deals at Southern Classic Volkswagen.
2: Sunny with a late shower today, reaching 18, rain and a top of 17 forecast tomorrow, a shower or two on Friday, reaching 17. Right now in Dapto, it's 8 degrees on I-98.
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16: 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On I-98.
18: 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See you at the bar, you was hardly talking. That's when I knew that your heart was scarring. Friends to lovers need a part to star in. Like, wait, babe, let me ask your pardon.

0: 20 minutes away from 7 o'clock. And after 7, we have quite a bit in store for you. We're going to welcome some special guests from the Harlem Globetrotters into the studio.
1: Be more professional when they come in the studio.
0: I'm not going to. I'll go just spin the ball on my finger.
1: It's going to be very exciting.
0: It will be.
1: Yeah, it's going to be great.
0: I hope they can teach us how to do that. They taught the Pope.
1: No, they spun it on their finger and then passed it to the Pope.
0: Same deal.
1: We'll get him to do that. Yeah. And then go, is that the Pope's ball? Whose ball?
0: Pope's ball.
1: Pope's ball.
2: Warning. The following segment is about to get a little bit naughty.
3: Turn your radio up, sexy sixes. Mm-hmm. It's about to get naughty in here with Naughty 640.
1: Yes, if you've got kids in the car, maybe turn it down a little bit. This isn't too bad, though, this week.
0: Okay. Not the worst we've done.
1: No.
0: Surely?
1: No.
0: We got so many complaints this
1: that
0: one time.
1: That would always be the roadkill story.
0: Yeah, the roadkill one.
1: That will always win. Yeah. This one, though, it involves vaping. And while we're talking vaping, McHugh, vape check-in, because you've given up your vaping. We went on the big journey with you. Where are you at?
0: Still no vaping. Over 2 weeks now, which is really, really good. There's been so many people reach out to me about the hypnotherapist or little things that I use to stop. Mm-hmm. And hopefully everyone's going really well. There was one person who sent through a message where I was talking about the like dropping sugar levels you have when you stop vaping and how I got bags of oranges. Someone sent us a photo of 3 full bags of oranges that they'd bought.
1: Oh.
0: And well done. Good luck to that person.
1: Good luck to you.
0: Because it's a hard thing to do, but it's worth it.
1: Well, a lot of tradies are listening to us now and they don't mind a vape from time to time.
0: They love a vape and a little Monster Energy drink.
1: If Christian's story doesn't inspire you, then maybe this research will. Because apparently if you vape and you're a long-term vapor, it can cause severe penile shrinkage of up to 8.2 centimetres.
0: Wow! Okay, well, that's a lot. That's... What if you only got 8.2?
1: Well, that's right. A lot of the comments are like, woo, I've still got 0.2 left.
0: Yeah. Awesome. Woo.
1: Thank God. 0.1 to
0: go. What if you only have 6? Does it, like, invert? What happens there?
1: I don't know. But the thing
0: like
1: is...
0: Like a little scared turtle.
1: The research says it's not, like, 100%, but when you do vape, it does stop the blood flow. Okay? So that impacts all the blood vessels.
0: To your extremities. Yes. And that is an extremity.
1: Yes, that is. Blood flow and sexual function is impacted by the nicotine and the toxins and God knows what else is inside a vape.
0: Yeah.
1: So they encourage you to obviously give up that, especially fellas, if you want to impress down there. Show the lady.
0: Uh-huh, well,
1: imagine if that's on your Tinder profile now.
0: A vapor, so I have a micro wiener.
1: All ladies go, do you vape? And they go, yes. And they go, swipe.
0: Swipe left. Yeah.
1: No thanks.
0: Well, like they say, it's not the size of the boat, it's the motion of the ocean.
1: That's right. It's how you use
0: it. It's what people who heavily vape say.
1: As they're deciding if they're a woman or not.
0: Like,
1: because it's disappeared.
0: Is it winter all the time in my pants?
1: It's really cold today, isn't it?
3: The Kembla Grange Racecourse. I-98 traffic. In Croome this morning, a set of traffic lights out due to power failure east-west link at the quarry access. We do have a pretty good stretch southbound down Princess Highway, taking 25 minutes from Oak Flats to Berry. No hold-ups northbound for the M1 into Sydney, but some southbound congestion for the motorway coming down Mount Ousley through to the Mount Ousley Road turnoff. 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Today's weather, sunshine and a late shower or two incoming with a high of 18. I'm Brittany Gorrell. That's the latest on Feel Good I-98.
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0: Good morning and welcome to i98 with Christian and Bella for breakfast. We're just 6 minutes away from 7 o'clock. Remember, 7.30, lock it in, $1,050. Could be yours. It's the easiest way to win cash in the Illawarra. It's the big bad birthday wheel, so hang around for that.
1: Trending now.
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0: All right, let's talk about Alessandro Ciccati, who is the centre-back for the Socceroos, performing very, very well. Lots of rumours about transfers already. He's playing at Parma in the Serie A already, so plays top-quality football. But there has been rumours that he could be moving to Atletico Madrid or Champions League champions PSG.
4: Wow, yeah, good on him.
0: Very, he's a good defender.
4: Yeah.
0: Very, very calm. Something that's been going on in this World Cup more than any other World Cup that I've seen is people questioning what country each person's been born in, whether they should be playing in that country.
4: Okay.
0: There's a couple of circumstances where brothers are playing against each other.
4: Yeah, Harry Souter. So he's our Australian captain, who's Scottish.
0: Scottish born.
4: And his brother is playing in Scotland.
0: Yeah.
4: And, for Scotland.
0: Their mother is Australian.
4: Born in Western Australia.
0: Yeah. And their father's Scottish and they grew up in Scotland
4: but
0: and were
4: is
0: born
4: this
0: in
4: like
0: Scotland.
4: State of origin? Like, how does this work? Even though state of origin is a bloody flop.
0: Yeah. The argument is where you were raised, really. Because then there's also a Spanish player who's playing against his brother who's playing for, I think it might be Senegal.
4: Okay.
0: Or Cote d'Ivoire, something like that. But it does happen.
4: Okay, but hang on. So Harry Souter played for Australia because his mum's born in Australia.
0: Yeah.
4: Why did his brother choose to... Because they were raised in Scotland.
0: They were. His brother had already made the Scottish team.
4: Okay.
0: And so he just went with Scotland.
4: Like, it's a lot of grey area.
0: Yeah, and then Harry Souter hadn't played for the Scottish side yet, and we had made the World Cup and approached him.
4: Yeah.
0: It's very similar to what's happening with Christian Volpato, who was born in Australia but has an Italian passport. He had initially pledged his allegiance to Italy and then they didn't make the World Cup and then he jumped ship in true Italian style.
4: I mean, that's very
0: But Ciccati has been in the green and gold since the very start and always said he wanted to play for Australia, not Italy, even though he was born in Italy. He was raised in Australia. He's very Australian and said, I'm always going to play for the Socceroos.
4: Okay.
0: So, his father has been questioned about this.
4: Okay, I've just got, Jessica's just sent through the definition. So, this is what the FIFA World Cup is saying.
0: Oh, yeah,
4: so
0: it's two games.
4: Players must also have a clear connection to their nation by birth, descent, or by residing in the country for at least 5 continuous years.
0: Yeah, and you can actually play 2 games for another country before you change over. Like, you can then change over if there's only been 2 games. Tim Cahill, perfect example. He played 2 games for Samoa before he played for Australia.
4: As long as you've got a valid citizenship to that country, you can play. Well, bloody, let's start recruiting for next World Cup.
0: That's what we should be
4: if
0: doing.
4: That's the
0: Just
4: case.
0: Bring him over here for 5
4: bring
0: years.
4: Bring him over here for
0: Let's get Messi here for 5 years.
4: Yeah, let's do it.
0: So he was questioned, like I said, Alessandro Ciccati's father was asked about this and this was his response.
5: Ale was born in Italy, but he did all his life in Australia, so he's Aussie. He's been having the mullet for the last 6 or 7 years, so I'm not very happy with that. But again, it doesn't matter where you're born.
4: That's right.
5: It depends where you're raised, how you're raised.
4: Yeah.
0: Yeah. And he goes on to say, Ale is Australian.
4: He's Australiani.
0: Right. Yeah.
4: Well done. Let's talk about this hot podium guy, which has just broken the internet. Has everyone seen this?
0: Yeah, I've seen it. He's not hot.
4: So the Prime Minister, no, he's not.
0: He's not. What's going on with this?
4: I think he's English hot. Like, for an Englishman.
0: What
4: hot.
0: Does that mean?
4: So.
0: He's got all his teeth.
4: He's got his teeth and he's got good skin. So everyone's like, wow, he's muscly. And because what he does is, when every prime minister has their resignation, he is the guy who brings out the podium in front of Downing Street.
0: Oh.
4: And he tests all this audio and all that sort of stuff.
0: Well, I guess when you're comparing him to the people who usually get behind
4: that
0: podium,
4: saying.
0: Like he'd be hot.
4: It's a Shallow Hal situation.
0: Yes.
4: Remember the Shallow Hal when they
0: good
4: had
0: movie.
4: Like the... the hot girls, and then she wasn't that hot. But when you put the not-so-hot girl with not-so-hot people, she became a 7.
0: Well, and it was also that in Shallow Hal, he would see the inner beauty.
4: That's
0: that
4: right.
0: That was the thing.
4: That's right. Mm. So hot podium guy, he's outlast 3 prime ministers. He's been longer serving than any of the last 3 UK prime ministers. And every time he puts the podium out there, the internet is just gone bananas.
0: But again, he must have a lot of inner beauty because the outward, like, he's just normal, kind of.
4: He's just fit. Like, he's a fit looking
0: dude.
4: Just
0: trained. Yeah.
4: But a lot of people, he's got my vote. He's back. Love, hard eyes. Can we have the podium man for Prime Minister, please? Like, why not? Just have a bit of fun with it as your country's just bloody falling apart.
0: Well, then that's the only thing we can do.
4: Yeah.
0: But we always say, and we've said it since day dot, and I don't know why no one listens to us, probably because we have no experience in politics. That would be why. But if you just get a good-looking guy.
4: Or girl,
0: doesn't matter.
4: Yeah.
0: Chuck him up there as the leader of your party. Yeah. You're getting voted in.
4: I literally just said that on the weekend too. Yeah. I was like, whatever the messaging, get someone to write all your message in. You just have to speak well and look good.
0: And not that good. Like, you don't want like superstar model getting up there.
4: No.
0: You want comparatively good looking getting up there.
4: I think Chris Minns is good looking.
0: Minns, I agree. Like, I as far as politicians
4: he's
0: go.
4: He's got something going
0: he's
4: on.
0: He's fabulous.
4: Yeah.
0: Yeah.
4: Yeah, just good looks.
0: Get him up there.
4: And a good message, I suppose.
0: But instead, they get people that look, for some reason, like cartoon mice.
4: Mm.
0: Or like someone who looks a bit like a librarian. And they're like, up you go. They probably don't have a good pool to pick from, let's be honest.
4: No. We probably should just really look into policies and not just looks for our leader.
0: Yeah, but we don't.
4: No,
0: and
4: we
0: that's
4: don't.
0: The important
4: we
0: bit.
4: Don't.
3: Christian and Bella for breakfast.
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1: Thanks to R&B lawyers. Always where you are.
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12: Sunny with light showers today, reaching 18. Good morning, I'm Emma Smith with your 7 o'clock news.
6: The state government has handed down its last budget before the 2027 state election. The financial blueprint includes a rebate on car registration and a cap on Opal fares, plus a lowering of the weekly toll cap. The budget posts a $2.3 billion deficit, more than double what was predicted in the half-yearly update. It includes $3.6 million to fund construction of a new high school in Flinders. Two people have been charged after a high-speed police chase ended in a crash in Mossvale. The driver allegedly reached speeds of up to 180 k's an hour after evading police on the Hume Highway in Mittagong. A 32-year-old man and 37-year-old woman were arrested after the grey Ford Focus crashed. It's alleged the pair both tested positive to methamphetamine. They've been slapped with a string of offences and remain behind bars. France has experienced its hottest day on record as a heatwave lingers over Europe. Dozens of drowning deaths have been recorded across France and Germany since Thursday. Red heatwave alerts are in place across Spain, Italy and the UK. In a special address at London Climate Action Week, United Nations Secretary General Antonio Guterres issued this warning.
13: We have just lived through the 11 hottest years ever recorded. And today, this city and far beyond are experiencing the hottest day of the year with higher temperatures to come. London isn't just calling, it's cooking.
6: Locals over the age of 50 are being reminded to complete their at-home bowel cancer screening kits. Fresh data shows only 45% of people in the Illawarra Shoalhaven Local Health District return their tests. Health officials are reminding residents that early detection saves lives this Bowel Cancer Awareness Month. And legendary Australian musician Darryl Braithwaite is stepping back from live performances. The Horses singer has taken to social media to call time on his six decades in the business.
1: Fullshop.com.au, just off 5 Islands Road, Unanderra.
3: I-98 Sport.
6: England's second match of the FIFA World Cup is underway, level with Ghana nil all at halftime in Boston. There are fears the campaign may be over for Socceroos veteran Matt Leckie. The winger picked up a hamstring injury during Australia's 2-0 loss to the US. And Mitchell Moses and Cameron Murray will return from origin duty for the Eels and Rabbitohs respectively in tomorrow night's Round 17 clash in Parramatta.
1: Unlock the Volkswagen you've always wanted with exceptional end of financial year deals at Southern Classic Volkswagen.
6: Sunny with late showers today, reaching 18, rain and a

0: okay. just thinking, these guys are amazing.
1: I will share my story with them and you share your story with them. And then they'll be like, cool.
0: It'll be so exciting.
1: Awesome. Thanks, guys.
0: I even remember what I was wearing, honestly. It's crazy.
1: I remember it was the Sydney Entertainment Centre.
0: I went to the snake pit.
1: Oh, God, was it
0: yeah,
1: there?
0: Yeah. Old school.
1: Old school.
0: Old school.
1: Okay, we'll get them in very soon. But next, Illawarra, the whales need you. The whales out there in our beautiful ocean need you. I'll explain all next.
0: Don't go anywhere. Let's jump into the brand new hit, which is going straight to number one on the ARIA charts, no doubt, by the band, the AI98s.
1: Yeah.
0: Get it?
1: I love it.
0: AI?
1: It's so
0: 98.
1: Good. It's so good,
0: isn't it? This is Illawarra, Take Me There.
1: Yes.
0: On I-98.

0: morning. It's on 98 and you're with Christian and Bella for breakfast. Our top is 18 degrees today. Showers this afternoon, but looking perfect this morning. Get outside and enjoy it. Within 20 minutes, you could win over $1,000 on the Big Bad Birthday. Well, it's the easiest way to win cash in the Illawarra, so don't go anywhere.
1: Now, Illawarra, the whales need you. There's going to be a census happening next week, and it's the whale census. And so what we are encouraged to do is go to our
0: hell is that?
1: Local spots along the coast and try and count the whales and log them and record them.
0: We do it all the time here.
1: Yeah, we do.
0: All the time, because we're at the top of the hill in Mount St Thomas, so we can see right down over Wollongong. It's a beautiful view. The city's bloody sings when it's sunny. It's lovely. And we can see whales. We have binoculars here, which one of the sus dudes that works in advertising, he's one of our advertising executives, has binoculars. He says it's for looking at whales, but we think it's for looking in windows.
1: Well,
0: but we use it to look at whales.
1: We use whales.
0: God knows what he uses it for.
1: Watch responsibly, please.
0: Yeah.
1: So why would the whales not want to come past here and go, God, this is a beautiful spot. Maybe we should holiday down here more.
0: Yeah, beautiful. And it is on the whale highway, as they call it, you know.
1: So oh, that's cute.
0: They go down to breed. Do they breed south or north?
1: North. Follow warmer waters.
0: No, I think whales go colder, don't they?
1: No.
0: Warmer. You sure?
1: They go north.
0: Okay.
1: Trust me.
0: Right.
1: I am a whale expert.
0: Hold on. I don't know if I should trust you.
1: I'm a whale expert.
0: Because this is a person who the other day said, oh, I never swim in the beach anyway.
1: No. I hate swimming in the water. But whales, I do know. Here we go. Thank you, Jessica. Whales migrate based on the seasons, typically breeding warmer northern waters.
0: Yeah, and then during the winter and returning to cold polar waters.
1: Yeah.
0: So they go and they breed and then they go back to the polar waters.
1: Yeah.
0: Okay, thank you, Jessica.
1: What they want you to do.
0: Bell's nose are whales, you know.
1: I told you. Is stand on vantage points. So Hill 60 in Port Kembla, for example. And this is anyone...
0: Weird thing is that sus guy that works in advertising also stands on Hill 60 in Port Kembla. No one knows why. Just hangs out around the toilets.
1: With the binoculars?
0: Yeah, with the binoculars. Yeah. And we're like, what are you doing? He goes, whale watching.
1: Now, you can stand at these points. The other options are Wardenhead Lighthouse in Ulladulla. There's a whole list. We'll chuck it up on our socials. And it's just people of the public can go and stand at these spots next Saturday and log how many whales they see.
0: How do they know they're not going to be the same whale?
1: Well, this is the holes in the county.
0: Yeah, there's some holes in there.
1: Because how do you know it's not the same whales?
0: Some big blowholes in it.
1: Good.
0: See what I did?
1: That just go around and around in circles. Yeah. How do you know if there's not three below the water surface and you just can't see them?
0: They have to get a drone out there.
1: There must be a better way of doing it.
0: Surely.
1: It's not just like Jim, Kimmy and Timmy standing on Hill 60 Port Kembla going, I reckon that's one. What do you reckon? Yeah, write that down.
0: Oh, wait. No, I think that was a boat.
1: Yeah, you're right. No, give me the rubber.
0: It was a boat.
1: Rub it out.
0: Let's ask this sus-looking dude who's standing there with his binoculars. What have you seen? He goes, what?
1: Whales.
0: Whales? Why have you got binoculars? What? Binoculars? Where are your pants? What?
1: What? Avoid Hill 60 Port Kembla. He'll be there.
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4: In Croome, traffic lights have been blacked out this morning. East-west link at the quarry access looking a little patchy up and down Princes Highway through Albion Park Rail outside the airport. Traffic is also slowing up in Unanderra for Five Islands Road towards the M1 off-ramps. Looking fairly clear at the moment, though, for the M1 northbound from Dapto towards West Wollongong should take you about 10 minutes. For 24/7 roadside assistance, that's here to help, not just tow. Join NRMA today with 3 months free. 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T's and C's apply. Weather today, sunshine with a late shower or two, though, and a high of 18. I'm Brittany Gorrell. That's the latest on Feel Good I-98.
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14: Hi there, it's Marjay. 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

0: Good morning and welcome to iNRTA. You are with Christian and Bella for breakfast. Tops of 18. Today says staying cool. Showers this afternoon, but looking perfect at the moment. Within 15 minutes, your chance to pick up $1,050 on the Big Bad Birthday Wheel. And we're going to catch up with the Harlem Globetrotters ahead of their game July 6th at the Wynn Entertainment Centre in Wollongong, celebrating their 100-year tour.
1: How exciting. But we've got a special guest now in the studio. Her name is Jessica, our producer. Good morning, Yes.
2: Morning.
1: Okay, so we know that your mum has been selling her house.
2: Yes.
1: And every Monday you're coming in going, oh, I've got another box of
2: Yes.
1: things. Another box of things. Mm-hmm. What have you discovered this week?
2: Well, it's quite terrifying. Do I just, do I grab it now or do I?
1: Well, what has she been giving you?
0: Yeah.
2: Okay, so
0: do you get this when you go to your mum's house? Every time I go,
2: Yes.
0: my mum will be like, oh, I found your report cards from year three. Do you want to take them with you? And I'm like, what?
2: Yeah.
0: Firstly, why do you still have them? And secondly, why would I want them?
1: And then the participation award for like mathematics, something.
0: Yeah. Well, they're like, oh, I found your old roller skates from you from when you were 12. Would you like them? You're like, no.
1: No,
0: they don't fit me.
1: No. So is that what you've been getting?
2: Well, I thought I'd gotten everything because when I moved into my house, my mom gave me like this massive, almost like chest of all my things, the report cards, trophies, Yes. teddy bears. So I thought I was done.
1: Yeah.
2: And then she's found this item in my old closet. Should I grab it?
0: Yeah. So she's doing a deep clean because she's selling the house and she's found this right in the back of the closet. It looks big
1: though.
0: Look
1: at the
0: bag. How did she not? What is going on?
2: Could be haunted. I'm not sure.
0: Why is that bag so big?
2: Now, do I count down?
1: Yes.
0: Yeah,
2: we'll,
0: go.
2: We'll put a photo up of what it is.
1: Okay.
2: Just these guys will describe.
1: 5, 4, 3.
0: Oh,
1: Jesus,
0: my God. That's
1: Mary
0: Joseph. That's terrifying. What the hell?
2: So this is my Jessie doll.
1: It's huge.
0: God, what?
1: It's
0: what is a
1: so
0: Jessie doll?
2: My mum had it made to look exactly like me.
0: Oh, my God.
1: It does look like you.
0: I have one of those too, but it's not a Jessie doll, it's a Christian doll. Why was this a thing in the 90s?
2: Yeah, and it looks exactly like me as a child. I've got a photo. Except it has blue eyes, so my parents obviously didn't know my eye colour, so that's
0: fine. Okay.
1: What are you? Are you blue?
2: Green.
1: Oh, you're
0: greeny blue.
1: Okay.
2: Yeah. But it is terrifying.
0: Yeah, it looks like it's haunted, that's for sure. And it, look, wouldn't you
2: like
0: be
2: imagine
0: haunted?
2: Imagine like it in the corner.
0: In the corner? Okay, just sitting there watching.
1: Oh, God, yeah, that is terrifying.
0: Wouldn't you be haunted too if you got left in the back of a closet for 18 years?
1: How old is it?
2: I was probably 5 when I got it. So, yeah, 25.
1: Oh, my God.
0: Why was this a thing? My mum had this done with me as well, except for some reason the doll had an earring, and I never had an earring. Why was that a thing that mums did?
1: But it's in good condition.
0: Yeah,
1: but that's 25 years old.
0: Get her to take that back. You can't have that in your house.
1: But it's a mini you looking at you.
0: Imagine if you woke up at night and it was just running down the hallway.
1: Jessica.
2: It used to sit in my room, like, when I lived at home.
1: Did that not freak you out when you were a child?
0: Yeah, hang on. So you had a little version of you watching you sleep?
2: Yeah. I had to turn it around so it faced the wall.
0: What's going on? Did you have a curl like that?
2: I will show you the photo.
1: It's a bob. So she's got a fringe and a shoulder-length bob, which curls out.
0: Very
1: flicks 1990s. Out at the bottom.
0: It's cute, isn't
2: so
0: it?
2: So that's the photo
1: of
2: me,
1: like,
2: and we had matching outfits.
1: Oh, my God. Oh, it's bang on you.
0: Give me a look at this.
1: Oh, you're like twins. It looks like a little sister.
0: Oh, my God. Oh, look at this photo.
1: Isn't that amazing?
0: You're both wearing the same hats.
1: Mm. It kind of makes me emotional. Why?
0: Because you're going through
2: perimenopause,
0: I think.
2: I brought it in like an Aldi bag. Like,
1: yes. Like that kind of, I think I want to get one for my daughter.
0: No, I think you need to like bury that somewhere or like burn it. I don't know. How do you get rid of guys?
2: That was the reference photo.
0: Wow.
1: See, that's a very 90s haircut.
2: The
1: blunt fringe and
2: oh,
1: a
2: my
1: short
2: mum cut
1: bob.
2: My fringe. Yeah.
1: Did she, Jenny? Mm-hmm.
0: And are you going to keep this in your home? What's happening?
2: Well,
1: should we give it away to a listener? If you want the creepy Jessica Joel,
0: just
1: give us a call.
0: Watch you sleep.
2: 4226-9898.
0: And you can have our Jessica watch you sleep.
1: 4226-9898. You want to get calling.
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2: Sunny with late showers today, reaching 18. Good morning, I'm Emma Smith with your 7:30 news. An inquiry examining an overhaul of the National Disability Insurance Scheme has been extended by 2 months. The federal government is keen to reduce the ballooning cost of the scheme by $34 billion over the next 4 years. It would mean around 300,000 people would be removed from the NDIS or prevented from joining the program. Labor has agreed to extend an inquiry into the changes as part of a deal with the Greens to get its tax legislation passed. A new school is on the horizon for one of the Illawarra's fastest growing areas. $3.6 million has been set aside in the state budget to fund construction of Flinders High School. Shell Harbour MP Anna Watson says it will open to 750 students on the first day of Term 1, 2029.
12: This piece of school infrastructure is the first new high school in 35 years in the Illawarra.
2: No additional infrastructure or health funding has been allocated to our region. A man and woman have been charged after allegedly leading police on a wild chase through the Southern Highlands while under the influence of meth. A pursuit was initiated after the grey Ford Focus failed to stop for police on the Hume Highway in Mittagong on Friday. The driver allegedly reached speeds of 180 kilometres an hour before taking the Illawarra Highway exit. The car eventually crashed in Mossvale and the 32-year-old and 37-year-old were arrested. The pair have been charged with 11 combined offences and remain behind bars. Legendary Australian musician Daryl Braithwaite is stepping back from live performances. The Horses singer has taken to social media to call time after six decades in the business. The 77-year-old says live gigs are becoming increasingly physically challenging. And a deer has been spotted in the surf at North Wollongong Beach overnight. Kayakers helped guide the animal out of the water after it swam 50 metres offshore.
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13: Halftime at the FIFA World Cup, still no goals between England and Ghana, nil all in the second half. Coming up this morning, Panama plays Croatia before Colombia plays the Democratic Republic of Congo. Earlier, Cristiano Ronaldo became the first player to score at six World Cups with a brace in Portugal's 5-0 win over Uzbekistan. And Eel skipper Mitchell Moses is preparing to play his 250th NRL game. He'll bring up the milestone in front of his home fans tomorrow night against the Rabbitohs.
14: Unlock the Volkswagen you've always wanted with exceptional end of financial year deals at Southern Classic Volkswagen.
13: Sunny with late showers today, reaching 18, rain and a top of 17 tomorrow, a shower or two forecast on Friday, reaching 17. Right now in East Corrimal, it's 11 degrees on I-98.
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0: 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So we're going to go to Cordo this morning with Terry. Hello, Terry.
15: How you going, Christian and Bella?
1: Oh, so well on this hump day Wednesday. What's it looking like in Cordo Heights, Tez?
15: Oh, beautiful. Absolutely beautiful.
1: Sunny.
0: Oh, it always is in Cordo.
1: It's always sunny. Beautiful spot.
0: So, Terry, what day were you born? We pulled up on June, obviously. So what are we talking about?
15: Number one, 1st of June.
1: Oh, so you just had your birthday 23
15: sure
1: days
15: did.
1: Ago.
15: Sure did.
1: 23 days ago. Thanks, mate. How was that? Did you celebrate hard?
15: No, I was at work.
0: Oh. Okay. Look, let's see if we can get you a good hard celebration today. Because if you pull up on the 1st, we're going to give you $1,050.
15: Oh, sounds great.
1: All right. Where do you want to start, Terry? What's your lucky number?
15: 29.
1: And apparently you can say spin the wheel in a different language. Is that correct?
15: Sure can, in Italian.
1: In Italiano.
0: Oh, buongiorno.
15: Let's go.
1: All right, here we go. In tre, due, uno.
15: Giro la ruota.
0: It's just a country of different nations, Australia, isn't it?
1: It's
0: just
1: multiculturalism
0: as
1: best.
0: What a country. What a day.
1: What a feeling.
0: Okay, now we're looking for the number one. If we pull up on one, that means you have scored yourself $1,050. Terry from Cordo Heights.
15: Yeah.
1: Me dispiace.
0: Yeah.
15: Do I have to go back to work, do I?
1: Yeah, you Terry, do. You got a bloody
0: We work. Pulled up on 25, so we're legitimately not even close.
15: That's all right.
0: Sorry,
15: thank you,
0: Terry.
15: Guys.
1: Sorry.
15: Really appreciate it. Keep up the good work, won't you?
0: Thanks, Terry. It was lovely to talk to you. You have a great day.
15: You too. Thank you.
1: Shibijama dopo. Ciao.
0: She's gone. She's hung up on you.
1: Okay. next, we have got the Harlem Globetrotters live in studio. It's very exciting. They're in the green room right now, just spinning balls on their fingers and toes and knees.
0: Just shooting like three-pointers with their foot.
1: So good.
0: It's insane stuff. The 100-year tour is hitting Wynn Entertainment Centre July 6th. 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But we are going to welcome two of the guys in to have a chat and hopefully teach us some tricks. Stick around.

0: Good morning and welcome to I-98. You are with Christian and Bella for breakfast. Very soon, we're going to be talking Socceroos, whether we're getting the day off on Friday or not. I think we should be.
1: Oh, yeah, we're pushing for it, 100%. But we've got some special guests in the studio right now. The Harlem Globetrotters, the 100-year tour, is happening here in Wollongong, July 6th, Wynn Entertainment Centre. 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It's a great family fun night out. It's banging the school holidays, which is fantastic. Let's play a bit of Harlem Globetrotters music there. And we have Baller and Spider joining us this morning. Hey, boys.
2: How you doing?
1: Oh, we're excited. Welcome to Wollongong.
3: Thank you for having us.
1: Now, I know you've only arrived last night. So what do you think this morning of our city?
2: It's beautiful. Yeah, just seeing this amazing view is great.
1: Yeah.
0: Well, it's great.
3: I had the chance to catch the sunrise.
0: Oh, did you? Yeah, it's nice, apartment. Isn't it? Yeah. It's good to have you guys here because Bells and I were just talking about it before you guys got in. Everyone remembers the day they go to watch the Harlem Globetrotters. Like, I remember everything about it. I remember what I was wearing, where I was. When I saw it, I was wearing a Daffy Duck Space Jam t-shirt.
1: Stylish.
0: Yeah, it was very stylish, yeah. But it's just such a great experience. And you guys get to live it night after night after night, doing the thing that you love. Tell us what your favorite thing about being in the Globetrotters is, because it's, to us, it's the coolest thing on earth.
2: I think my favorite thing about being a Globetrotter is traveling. I get to travel the world. My 4 years of being a Harlem Globetrotter, I've been to 26 countries. This is my second time being in Australia, so I think it's amazing just being able to travel the world, seeing different people, trying different foods, you know, just getting that different experience from what I have to get in the United States.
1: Yeah. Mm. Spider, you same?
3: Kind of piggyback off what he said, yes. Yeah. But it's also like the kids I get to meet and all the kids and people that I met that have different background stories.
0: That
3: and
0: kid in the
3: touched me to the heart.
0: Yeah. That kid in the Daffy Duck t-shirt, you know? Yeah, that was me. Meeting you, getting very excited. I doubt you were doing it 30 years ago, though, right?
3: I was doing that.
0: Yeah, okay.
3: I just aged well.
0: Yeah.
1: How beautiful you look. Nicknames, do you come up with it yourself? Like, who calls you Spider? Who calls you Baller? How do you get the nicknames?
3: Well, I got Spider from a Harlem Globetrotter legend, Sweet Lou Dunbar. And he was like, you know what? I'm going to call you Spider. Because when you catching alleys and stuff out there, it looked like Spider-Man just going from building to building. I was like, you know what? That sticks.
0: Cool, man. Yeah, that's cool. What about you, Ball?
2: Somewhat like he said, everybody has the unique way of becoming a Harlem Globetrotter and getting their Globetrotter name. So I played 4 years basketball at Grambling State University. Once my basketball career was over, the track and field coach asked me to come do high jump.
1: Oh.
2: I ended up doing high jump my first time ever and cleared a 7-foot pole. I think that's 211. Yeah. I think 211.
0: Yeah. Yeah.
2: So once I did that, I made it to NCAA regionals, and I got a random phone call from somebody in the Harlem Globetrotters organization to come try out. And I'm blessed to be here today. And once I showed my basketball skills at tryouts, they were just like, yeah, you're a baller.
0: Yeah, nice.
2: So,
0: you stole my next question. I was going to say, how do you get into being a Harlem Globetrotter?
1: Yeah. Mm-hmm. Well, Spider, how did you get into it?
3: Mine was very out of the blue.
1: Yeah?
3: Yeah, so I was playing over in Bremerhaven in Germany playing pro. And then after the season, I came home. I had my first son. And I had a dunk video go viral. It was I created a self alley.
2: It's crazy. It's crazy.
3: Yeah, so it got over like maybe like 2 or 3 million views.
1: Oh, wait, hang on. What's the video called so I can watch it after?
3: You can just put Angelo Sharpless self alley hoop.
1: I'm doing it.
0: Wow. Cool. And so it was through that video that you got noticed.
3: Yeah, and then I was just at home playing the game, and I just got a random call from a guy from the organization.
0: Yeah.
3: And he was like, "We can match your contract. We want you to come out for the tryouts." Yeah. The funny thing is I hung up the first time because I thought somebody was playing on my phone.
0: Yeah,
3: but from there, you know, I went to trials and everything else was history, and I'm 13 years in.
0: So okay, cool, 13 years.
1: What you're saying is if I just grab a basketball, I'll just do some hoops down the bottom here.
0: Oh, yeah, you could do it. Yeah,
1: I'll go to the snake pit, which is here in Illawarra. I'll just start doing some layups and stuff, and someone will call me, sure.
2: Yeah. Oh, yeah.
0: Sure.
3: I don't know how they find everybody information, but they do.
0: Yeah.
1: They do.
0: Well, they're the Harlem Globetrotters, you know. They know everything. They know how to beat the Sentinels, that's for sure. So I don't know if you guys have seen guys watch any NBL, Australian basketball?
3: Of course.
0: Yeah. We have Tatum here as our coach, and we were just talking about, like, so you guys have obviously played a lot of ball in your time.
2: Mm-hmm.
0: How do you think you'd go against the Hawks, who were the championship winning side, not last season, the season before? Do you think you'd have them?
2: Most definitely. Yes. Yeah, you guys would have to come check us out, man.
0: Yeah.
2: You would just come have to see the show.
0: Yeah, yes. Like, very good answer. Sold some tickets. That was good.
1: But you know what? You're all humans, which is true. Mm-hmm. But, like, how do you not miss it? Like, is it muscle memory? Is it, like, because there's pressure. Every ball's different. The courts are different. Like,
0: rings are different,
1: How do you just nail it every time?
2: I say practice makes perfect.
1: Okay.
2: Practice makes perfect, but, you know, we just... kind of good like that. So sometimes practice is just effortless. You know,
3: It's like, just like getting up and going to your job every day. Once you get used to it, it's just secondhand nature.
0: Okay. Well, you get like halfway shots with your foot and stuff. Like, that's not secondhand nature. I think you guys are just freaks. Like, you just.
3: You practice as much as we do.
0: Yeah.
3: We practice 2 or 3 hours before every show.
1: Wow.
0: Mm-hmm. Yeah. A lot behind
1: the
0: scenes.
1: And do you miss any in the show where you're just like, oh, I'll never forget.
2: Yeah, most definitely. We just continue on and be able to, you know, please you guys because that's what it's all about. We're here to entertain you guys and put smiles on you guys' faces.
0: Yeah. Well, and that's the thing as well. You're not just playing ball. Like, you're entertaining as well. It's a show that you're doing the whole time. How did you kind of prepare for that the first time you did that?
3: I was nervous. I was just, I had one play and I sat down the whole game and just cheered. And just talking to all our, you know, my vets and guys and all the legends, and I just sit there and watch what they did, and I just copied.
0: Yeah.
3: Yeah, I think it was just pretty much easy for me because I'm a jokester anyway.
0: Yeah. Well, you have to have some personality to be in the Globetrotters,
1: Now, did one of you spin the ball and put it on the Pope's finger? Who was that?
0: Yeah, we saw that video.
2: Oh, that was not us.
3: His name is Flight Time, Herb Flight Time.
0: Yeah.
3: Yeah, so he did that. That was something that was on my bucket list.
1: Mm. Well,
3: hopefully we get to it before
1: why don't
3: we
1: you spin a ball now and put it on our finger?
0: Yeah, lucky.
1: Because I know we're not the Pope.
0: We're not the Pope, but we'll give it a shot.
1: There.
0: Yeah.
1: Okay, here we go. So, okay.
0: Whoa, oh, God, geez, look how he did that.
3: Hold it real strong.
0: It's so fast.
1: My finger strong?
3: Yes.
1: Okay.
3: You ready?
1: I don't know.
0: She's got a big, like, ET finger.
1: Oh, my God.
0: Oh, wow, look at it.
3: Perfect. Oh, you should be a Globetrotter.
1: I should be a Globetrotter.
0: See how long her finger was? Spotter? It's a long finger, man.
3: She can really be good. You know, we have, what, six to eight girls?
2: Yeah, six women in our organization.
1: Well, look how tall. He always makes fun of how tall I am because I am 6'4".
0: She's tall.
1: I am tall.
2: She probably could dunk.
0: Yeah.
1: We tried to dunk
0: the other day when we were doing a promo video for you guys, and she jumps like this. That's how she jumps. So if she can teach you how to jump, maybe.
3: I can.
2: That's easy.
3: I teach people how to dunk.
0: Okay. Yeah.
2: What do they say out here? Too easy.
1: Too easy.
0: You guys have been here for a while, you know.
1: Have you had brekkie yet? Do you know what brekkie is?
2: Oh, we have not had brekkie yet.
1: Not brekkie. You're going to have breakfast very soon.
0: Yeah, that's brekkie. Yeah.
1: All right. Well, guys, thank you so much for your time. We appreciate it. Keep an eye out. You're going to be around the Wollongong area all day, right?
3: Yes, we'll be at the Flagstaff Hill at 11.
0: Oh, cool.
3: I think we'll probably be with some of the Hawks guys, probably doing some tricks and signing some autographs.
0: Yeah, good.
2: So come check us out.
0: Yeah, absolutely. Get down to Flagstaff Hill and make sure you get tickets because like we were saying earlier, this is something you never forget as a kid, the day you see the Harlem Globetrotters.
1: I got called onto the court.
0: Did you?
1: Yeah, I know.
3: So if you come again, it is a holiday, school holiday.
1: It is
3: so everybody will be there.
1: July 6th, I will be at Win Entertainment Center. Ticketmaster.com.au for your tickets. But boys, if I'm there, pull me up.
3: I got you.
2: We got you.
0: Thanks for coming in, boys.
2: Thank you, guys. The Kembla Grange Race Course. I-98
4: Traffic. Congestion along Flinders Street, Port Kembla North this morning, and it's pretty patchy making your way towards Cringilla too. Along Five Islands Road, the M1's filling northbound through Fig Tree towards the Avenue. Expect congestion through West Wollongong Princess Highway, merging onto Crown Street, and Crown Street in-town centre for Wollongong is starting to build. Behold the Lychee Boba Refresher. KFC's Humble Lemonade has ascended, swirled with exotic lychee syrup, delicate floral osmanthus, and popping boba. Bit posh. Sunny day today with a late shower or two though, highs of 18. I'm Brittany Gorrell, that's the latest on Feel Good I-98.
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0: to Wednesday morning on Feel Good on 98. It's Christian and Bella for breakfast. 3 minutes away from 8 o'clock, and after 8, we're going to catch up with one of our favourite guests. We love having Ali Langdon on the show. We catch up with her quite a bit, and we're going to ask her about something we've literally only just discovered within the last 30 seconds.
1: I know.
0: We've known her for like, I don't know, 5 years,
1: yes,
0: would you say?
1: Yes.
0: And never has this come up, or has she told us about this, which we feel like she should have told us this,
1: well,
0: certain thing.
1: She shouldn't be ashamed of it.
0: I don't know if she's ashamed, but we're going to ask her. We're going to question her.
1: Yeah, because she's a Gold Logie nominee, obviously, so for A Current Affair and many other things, Parental Guidance.
0: You know, well. I don't think anyone knows this about her, and we should know this, being from the Illawarra. We should definitely know this.
1: Yeah. Yeah, it's a bit sus. Why?
0: I don't know. We're going to have to question her. We're not going to tell you what it is. We'll
1: talk to her.
0: Ask her when we're talking to her.
1: Yeah.
0: But we feel like we've been hoodwinked.
1: Who are you voting, PS, for the Gold Logie? Now, well, we've got Robert Irwin, who's hosting as well.
0: That seems cheeky to me.
1: Todd Woodbridge.
0: Yeah, I like Toddie. Toddie's
1: a
0: great
1: dude.
0: We do love
1: Todd. I mean, he helped us. I mean, Tipping Point was such a great experience.
0: Yeah, yeah.
1: We've got Julia Morris.
0: Well, we know she's getting your vote, but you'll definitely tell Ali you're going to vote for her, even though you're not going to. I won't blow you out of the water. That's fine. Don't worry.
1: Listen, whoever I talk to, I'll say I'll vote for.
2: Yeah, absolutely.
0: We all do. And for that reason, I'll be voting for Ali Langdon.
1: Because she'll be on air next.
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16: Sunny with late showers today, reaching 18. Good morning, I'm Emma Smith with your 8 o'clock news.
2: Parents of a newborn or an adopted child in the Illawarra will be able to access 26 weeks paid parental leave from July 1st. The expansion will be paid by the federal government and covered at the minimum wage of just over $1,000 a week. Social Services Minister Tanya Plibersek says it's the right thing to do.
10: It's almost $30,000 in total, that paid parental leave benefit that people will get with their little new bundle of joy. So they get more time at home, more money, and more people will be eligible because the threshold's being raised, so more people will be eligible.
2: Two people have been charged after a high-speed police chase ended in a crash in Mossvale. The driver allegedly reached speeds of up to 180 k's an hour after evading police on the Hume Highway in Mittagong. A 32-year-old man and 37-year-old woman were arrested after the grey Ford Focus crashed. It's alleged the pair both tested positive to methamphetamine. They've been slapped with a string of offences and remain behind bars. Labor's tax changes will pass through federal parliament by the end of the week after it reached a deal with the Greens. The government will rein in the capital gains tax discount along with negative gearing concessions. Tighter rules will also be imposed on people using self-managed super funds to buy property. Locals over the age of 50 are being reminded to complete their at-home bowel cancer screening kits. Fresh data shows only 45% of people in the Illawarra Shoalhaven Local Health District return their tests. Health officials are reminding residents that early detection saves lives this Bowel Cancer Awareness Month. And Australia has ranked second behind the United States in a global measure of how countries deal with the AI revolution.
15: Poolshop.com.au, just off Five Islands Road, Unanderra.
3: I-98 Sport.
2: The Socceroos are urging the nation to put their tools down on Friday afternoon to support them in their World Cup match against Paraguay. Midfielder Jason Jarea says bosses and principals should be wheeling in TVs to workplaces and schools for the midday kickoff, and the Bulldogs will stick with Stephen Crichton at 5'8 in Friday night's battle with the Titans.
15: Unlock the Volkswagen you've always wanted with exceptional end of financial year deals at Southern Classic Volkswagen.
2: Sunny with late showers today, reaching 18, rain and a top of 17 tomorrow, a shower or two forecast on Friday, reaching 17. Right now in Port Kembla, it's 10 degrees on I-98.
3: Wake up!
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0: Welcome to Wednesday, baby. We're on the downhill slide into the weekend and we love that.
1: Well, it should be a short week because Socceroos playing, obviously. Friday, yeah. 12 p.m. kickoff.
0: Remember, we brought up yesterday that we will provide you a doctor's certificate sponsored by Christian and Bella. Mm-hmm. It's not going to be from an actual doctor. It will just be from us, and it'll most likely have a little picture on it that we get from ChatGPT, where we'll be dressed like doctors.
1: Yeah.
0: And that's it.
1: And that's all you need.
0: Yeah.
1: But the Prime Minister has weighed in, has he not?
0: Yeah, he has.
1: And said this.
17: The whole country will be cheering them on Friday,
1: yeah, we will,
17: at 12 mm-hmm. o'clock. And I hope that the country stops for a little bit during that time.
0: There you go. So you have the backing of the Prime Minister, but they will probably tax you for taking a couple of hours off. They'll be like, are you taking the half day? Oh, it's a half day tax. It's a half day tax with that. Yeah. Sorry, guys.
1: 2 hour tax, sorry.
0: You have to pay some tax on that.
1: My sister is a principal at a school and they're doing a whole Socceroo day. Kids are dressing up green and gold. Like, you can, every school in the Illawarra should stop and show the Socceroos play. It's once every 4 years, guys.
0: Mm-hmm.
1: Get the kids around there. It's all about community and culture.
0: And this is about us going through to the next stage.
1: Yes.
0: It's big for Australia,
1: it's
0: man.
1: Huge.
0: So get behind it. We're going to be asking you the question, what did you pretend was for your kid but was really for you? Speaking of soccer, I've been doing something and my wife's starting to think it's a bit weird. I think it's awesome. Bella thinks it's weird too.
1: Everything you do is weird. But
0: I do a lot of weird stuff. I'm not going to lie, I do.
1: 422-698-98. What did you pretend was for your kids but was really for you? But we need to celebrate an Australian icon who you've been hearing throughout the news has retired from singing because of the pain. He doesn't enjoy it anymore.
0: It's upset us a lot. Daryl Braithwaite. We love Daryl. Love him. We actually have a photo of where Bella, we're at a charity thing and Belle's got too excited, as she often does, and he was reaching out, singing over the crowd, and she grabbed him by the upper thigh, lower groin area. Wow. I'm going to say mid-groin area even.
1: Listen.
0: It was he went,

0: Good morning and welcome to i98. Dale Braithwaite, who is all over the news at the moment, one of the iconic Australian singers, has decided to hang up his microphone and his headphones. He will no longer be performing. And I'm going to say this, and I know a lot of people won't agree with me, One Summer is his best song. Oof. It's so good. I know Horses is, you know, Horses. But for me, One Summer.
1: I always thought it was a Watch Summer.
0: I didn't know what it was called either until we started working in radio. And I was like, oh, One Summer. Is that what
1: makes
0: he says?
1: Makes more sense than Watch Summer.
0: I always thought I want someone.
1: Yes, that also.
0: But it's One Summer. Anyway, best song.
1: Mwah. He's 77 years of age. You've done a great stint, Dale Braithwaite. We appreciate you. But let's look forward to TV Nights of Nights, the Logie Awards, Sunday, August 16. The nominees have been announced, and we have Gold Logie nominee on the line now, Ali Langdon. Welcome to the show.
2: Oh, my absolute pleasure. How have you guys been?
1: Oh, well, we've missed you.
0: We have.
2: I've missed you more, which is why I'm so glad it's Logie's time again, because then we can chat.
1: Yes.
0: Correct. And you're obviously up for the big gong, the Gold Logie, which you've got to be excited about.
2: It is a little bit exciting, yes. I cannot lie.
0: But we, as radio presenters always do, and I'm sure TV presenters do too, you do a little bit of last-minute research. And we know you quite well, Ali, I would argue, right? But we have only just looked at your Wikipedia page for the very first time ever and realised you were born in Wollongong and never told us anything.
1: Muscoozy?
0: What the heck? Why would you not tell us?
2: I'm a Winoona girl. I went to Russellvale Primary. My dad grew up there. All my cousins still live there.
0: The years that we've known each other.
2: How do you not know this, guys?
0: You've never told us.
1: Never told us.
2: It's like the first line on my wiki page.
0: It is. It actually is.
1: Yeah. Actually, can I just say we have done other research, not just use Wikipedia.
0: No, I know. But we usually do, and we know you as well, so we feel like we can just chat with you, so we don't have to do that much research. But just weird. Like, Bella just jumped on your wiki all of a sudden said, did you know Ali was born in Wollongong?
1: She's a local girl.
0: And I'm a local girl myself.
2: Local girl. You know what you've got to be careful with your wiki, though? Like, what? I know at one point on there it said that Peter Overton was my first husband.
0: Oh, interesting. Yeah, that's an interesting
1: I mean,
0: one.
1: Is that a bad thing, Ali?
2: It was news to my husband. It was news to Pete. It was news to Pete's wife.
1: Do you visit your dad a lot down here in Wollongong?
0: Is he here anymore?
2: No, he's not down there anymore. They've moved up to country New South Wales. So we moved up there when I think I was about 7 or 8.
0: Let me read the Wikipedia. Langdon was born in Wollongong and moved to Wauchope at age 7. Is that right?
2: Wauchope.
0: Okay, it was close. It's got a CH in it, so I'm just running with that.
2: We always called it Wauchope.
0: Yeah, okay. Wauchope. All right. She attended Wauchope High School and poor

0: Macquarie's McKillop Senior College. Were you right so far?
1: Yes.
0: Yeah. During her time at school, she presented radio programs on Monday evenings on the local community radio station, 2 AFM.
1: It still remains the dream, guys. If you want to make this a trio,
2: yes.
1: You know, you've got my number. Call at any time.
2: Let's do it. I love radio.
1: Radio's so fun.
0: Well, now that we know you're a local girl, like fellow local girl Christian McEwen, you can join. It'll just be us girls on the show.
1: Oh, perfect. I love this for us.
2: Yeah. All right, Ali, let's talk about TV's Night of Nights, though, because I'm going to back you in. You are a favourite for this Gold Logie. I can feel it. Now, you were nominated last year.
1: You say that to everyone,
0: she
1: Bella.
0: Does.
1: What are you talking about?
2: No, I don't. I don't, Ali. I haven't spoken to anyone yet, but I probably will.
0: She will to everyone.
2: But last year, it's fun. It's hard to do because you have to try and promote yourself.
1: That is my worst nightmare, that part. And even yesterday we had the breakfast, which was so lovely. Like Lisa Miller, who's nominated from the ABC, her and I are great mates. And then we sort of catch up yesterday morning and we're, you know, looking shiny, wearing high heels and all our nice makeup. It feels very, very different.
2: Yeah.
0: It was. And you know what? You deserve the gold. I'm going to be honest. Look, I really like Lisa as well. She presents Mustard Dogs, which is one of my favourite shows. Yeah. It's so good.
1: Yeah, it's a gorgeous show.
0: But it's not ACA, is it?
1: No, I mean, ACA, mate. We're heart and soul.
2: You are.
1: I mean, I just love firing up, basically, I think.
2: I love seeing you either you fire up or you're very emotionally teary, which is what we are like when we watch your show.
0: That's right. And your range is impeccable. Yeah. It really is.
2: Beautiful.
1: It's honestly, it's an awesome job to do. I love it.
0: Now, I know you have a lot of shows on already, but I've just had an idea. Because you're friends with Lisa Miller, who is the host of Mustard Dogs, among other things, obviously.
1: Mm-hmm.
0: But you have a lot of, like, say, dodgy arborist stories and stuff like that. Why don't we do a collab where you get a mustard dog that rounds up all the dodgy arborists?
2: Oh.
1: Arborist is very specific.
0: They're always my favourite. But, okay, well, what else?
2: Just workers' comp people.
0: You know what? Let's just do con man altogether.
2: Yeah,
0: we'll get a muster dog that can run the streets and just circle up and muster up all of the con men.
1: Okay, you know what that means? I've got to work on, you know, my whistle, you know, your two-fingered whistle. Like,
2: I got to work on that.
0: So,
2: you got to work on it. Hey, can I quickly...
1: I think... This is a great idea. I assume you're going to be executive producer and also probably star in it, Christian.
0: Absolutely. Yeah. Well, we'll get you and Lisa to do all the voiceovers. I can just be the face of it.
2: Yeah. I'll just update your Wikipedia and add this to your Wikipedia page. But, Ali, question. Tom McKenney, he's going to be our trial.
0: Todd McKenney.
2: I mean, Tom McKenney. I always write Tom McKenney.
0: She's met him. She's been on Tipping Point. Still calls him Tom McKenney.
2: Todd Woodbridge.
1: Oh, you'd love that.
0: Yeah.
1: Oh, I love Todd. He's a superstar.
2: Well, we got to meet him in the flesh because I was actually on the show Tipping Point.
1: Did you fangirl a little?
2: Yes.
0: Oh, yeah.
2: When he came out, I nearly died. I nearly passed out.
0: She calls him Todd McKenney, she's actually a huge fan.
2: No, I am a huge
0: fan. She just gets the Todds mixed up.
2: Now, there was
1: That's understandable.
2: There was a question on Tipping Point on my series. And let me set the mood for you. I have not gotten any question right. They asked this question, and I'm a huge fan of Australian TV, so have a listen.
3: The winner of the 2025 Logie for most popular, Bella?
4: Lynn Mungrager.
3: No, you went too early.
4: What?
3: The most popular news or public affairs presenter was Ali
4: Langdon.
3: Ali Langdon.
2: I know, I knew it. I knew it, but I panicked and went too early.
1: Yeah, you knew your stuff though, and you're right. Lynn got the gold.
2: Yes,
1: so I reckon for that there alone, Todd should have given that to you.
0: Yeah,
2: I think
0: she was a bit hard.
1: He does not deserve your vote.
2: No, I'm giving it to you, Ali Langdon. You have my vote.
0: Expertly played, Ali. That was very well played. But we have come up with a bit of a theory that perhaps Bella has somehow contributed to you and Todd both being nominated for the Gold Logie.
2: Yes, because I've met Todd, got your question wrong on Tipping Point.
0: And now pushed you both into the Gold Logie territory. Thoughts on that, Ali?
1: Can I just say, Bella, thank you so much. And if I was to win any Logies on the night, you will be the first person I thank.
0: Can you actually do that?
2: That is amazing. Forget about your wife.
1: We're jumping a long way ahead
0: Sounds like you might be backtracking.
2: No, Ali, stay with it. So, okay, here's the order. You could thank your husband, your family, Obviously, okay. The network, and then shout out to Bella.
0: Yeah.
2: From Christian and Bella, I-98 in Illawarra.
1: Okay. Oh, okay. There you go. Yeah. And look, we're up for I think we're up for 5 this year. So there's 5 chances.
0: Okay. All right. Well, God. There'll be a thank in there, and you know what? When we do the ACA collab with Musa Dogs, you can thank me then.
1: Yeah, I thought you were going to be really, really needy around this, Christian.
0: Yeah.
1: I
0: think well, you'll be getting an email after this. Don't worry.
2: You know him so well, Ali Langdon. You know him so well. But good luck. The whole of the Illawarra is behind their local girl for the Logie Awards, and they can start voting now. Well done, Ali.
1: Oh, I love it. Thanks, guys. I always love chatting to you. Have a good one.
4: The Kembla Grange Racecourse. I-98 traffic. Congestion through Albion Park, Terry Street, Tongara Road intersection, always in Dapto. The M1's underpace northbound as you head up towards the Canahooka Road on-ramp. Patchiness 2 northbound for the motorway, Unanderra and Fig Tree. Kembla Grange, we are under the pump on Princess Highway northbound through to West Dapto Road. King Street Building north into Warrawong at Northcliff Drive. 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Sunny day, late shower or two with a high of 18. I'm Brittany Gorrell. That's the latest on Feel Good I-98.
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0: Hey, good morning. Welcome to Wednesday. Now, we are asking you the question, what did you pretend was for your kids but was actually for you? I know we all do it. I do it all the time.
2: We've been through many phases with you. Ninja Turtles was
0: Bluey
2: one.
0: Toys. Bluey I still toe. Get the Bluey Toys. And there's some listeners who still like will write me messages letting me know that new Bluey Toys have come out. It's awesome.
2: Not all heroes wear capes.
0: No, some of them collect Bluey Toys.
2: Bless. Yeah. That's what we're asking. 422-698-98. What did you pretend was for your kids but it was really for you.
0: And we'll give you a shot at picking up $100 to spend at Charlie's Liquor Barn. So get calling now. 4226-9898 is the number. You are with Christian and Bella. Looking at tops of 18 degrees. Here's some Ella Langley.
2: Yes.
0: It's Tuesday in Texas.
2: Get your cowboy boots.

0: this I can tell.
1: Good morning, it's on 98, and you are with
2: Christian and Bella for breakfast. This is Bella's favourite song at the moment. It's my daughter's favourite as well.
3: I love it.
2: She's
3: so
2: very
3: much
2: excited when this comes on. You dance in a similar way to my 1 year old daughter.
3: It's a good vibe.
2: Just a lot of throwing your arms around. Here's a good vibe. 4226-9898 is the number to call. What did you pretend was for your kids, but is really for you? Everyone does it.
3: Everyone's done it.
2: Yeah, absolutely. Yeah. I've done it, and we've spoken about it several times. I did it with Bluey toys, Ninja Turtles.
3: Yes.
2: The good thing about having a boy, I have a girl now, and so my wife's really starting to enjoy this aspect of having a girl. Mm. But I got to relive a lot of the stuff that I went through when I was a kid.
3: Yeah.
2: Oh, man. When I bought those Ninja Turtles, I made him like the Ninja Turtles so I could have toys.
3: Well, that's what having kids is for.
2: Yeah.
3: To force them into being mini yous if you failed in sport.
2: Correct.
3: And
2: you can just vicariously live through them.
3: Yeah, absolutely.
2: Until they fail in it as well, most likely. And then they can do it. And that's the circle of life.
3: That's generational greatness.
2: Now, the World Cup's on. You know I get excited about things.
3: Yes.
2: I have made it my mission to collect all of the cups, the World Cup cups from McDonald's.
3: How do you do that? So you have to buy a special meal? Or what
2: it's a World Cup meal.
3: Okay.
2: It's pretty straightforward, actually. You just go and ask for a World Cup meal, and they give it to you in a packet. You don't know which one you get.
3: Oh, it's like a surprise.
2: Now, over the weekend, I had more McDonald's than I've ever had in my life.
3: Okay.
2: I went four times.
3: Wow.
2: And I got four cups
3: awesome.
2: That I've brought in. Now, the one that I was like, not super keen on was the first one I got, and that's the Grimace Cup.
3: Hang on, aren't they meant to be players?
2: Yeah, but there's one, obviously. They wanted one of their guys who were representing Team McDonald's. He's got a little M on his jersey. It's very cute, though, to be fair. Then I went again, got another World Cup meal with Big Mac, and I got
3: Henri.
2: Henri.
3: Oh, that's good.
2: Very good, isn't it? There's only six to collect.
3: Okay.
2: So, but obsessed. Yes. And mind you, I've been telling my wife the whole time that collecting him for Felix, my son.
3: Yeah.
2: He doesn't even care about him.
3: He doesn't care.
2: I'm going to pretend that he does. So, and then I went again. Ronaldinho.
3: Ronaldinho's good.
2: It's good, isn't it? Look at that. Look how cool that is.
3: So you got a good mix there.
2: Yeah. And then last one.
3: Beckham.
2: Son. Who is also good, but I can tell you're less impressed by that.
3: I don't know who that is.
2: What do you mean? Okay. So he's like a striker for LA Galaxy now, but he was the striker for Tottenham. Scores outrageously good goals.
3: Okay.
2: Now, probably the least impressive one. I'd possibly take Grimace over Son.
3: I think I'd go Grimace then, Son.
2: Yeah. Still, not even one double. It's pretty good, isn't it?
3: So how many times are you going to go back to try? What is your aim?
2: I need two more. So there's still Lamine Yamal.
3: And Beckham.
2: Yep. I'm going to get Beckham.
3: You're going to get Beckham.
2: Otherwise, why try?
3: What's
2: you know
3: point?
2: What I mean? Like, if you can't get backs.
3: Yeah, you're right.
2: Yeah. Let's go to Will from Shaw Harbour. Will, what did you pretend you were collecting for the kids, but it was really for you?
4: Scale Electric's car track, mate.
2: Go again. What was that?
4: A Scale Electric's car track.
3: Oh, okay. Like the slot cars.
4: Slot cars, yeah.
3: Oh, yes.
2: That's sick.
3: That's good.
2: Hold on. How'd you get the kids into slot cars?
4: Well, it's just kids like cars. He liked Matchbox cars when he was young. So he was probably a bit young when I actually bought the kid. He was probably only three, but I told the missus, he'll love it. He'll go into it. And I spent about $20,000 on it to date.
2: Wow. Holy crap. And you're still trying to run the idea that your kid's into it?
4: Yeah. Well, my daughter's into it now a little bit, but me and my mates are pretty much playing it all the time.
3: It's you and the boys, and all the kids are in the corner just playing with each other. You're like, yeah, get around. Now, I used to play soccer.
4: I got him the buck hunter machine as well.
2: Oh,
4: he's probably only played it five times, and me and the boys are on that every day.
2: You bought a full buck hunter machine.
3: Is that the shoe in the awesome.
4: Team? The mini one.
2: Can I come to your house? It sounds awesome.
4: Yeah, come around, mate.
2: I can come around and play buck hunter. This is sick.
3: He'll bring the Grimace Cup just for you, Will.
2: Are you collecting the cups as well?
4: They're plastic, mate. I thought they'd be dodgy. I just give it a miss this year.
2: No, they're very good. They're very good. Give it a miss. Come on, mate. You bought a buck hunter game. You can buy a cup.
4: Yeah, I know. I brought two for the kids, but
2: okay. All right. For the kids.
3: For the kids.
2: Always for the kids.
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15: Sunny with late showers today, reaching 18. Good morning, I'm Emma Smith with your 8:30 news. The New South Wales Coalition would overhaul the state's green energy transition if it wins next year's election. The proposal would see Sydney, Newcastle and Wollongong house more renewable energy projects. The move is aimed at better sharing the rollout between metropolitan and regional areas. Shadow Energy Minister James Griffin says it's a common sense proposal.
16: This is a sensible energy plan that makes better use of the existing grid that we've got in the cities, and make sure that in the regions they're also sharing in the benefits and opportunities of the energy transition.
15: A new school is on the horizon for one of the Illawarra's fastest growing areas. $3.6 million has been set aside in the state budget to fund construction of Flinders High School. Shell Harbour MP Anna Watson says it will open to 750 students on the first day of Term 1, 2029.
17: This piece of school infrastructure is the first new high school in 35 years in the Illawarra.
15: Aussie music icon Darryl Braithwaite admits even he didn't know his last performance would be his final live show. The 77-year-old has called time on performing live after six decades in the industry, citing the increasing physical challenge. He says he had a realisation after a performance in the Arctic a week and a half ago.
18: But I just thought I'm not enjoying it as much as when I started or over the 58 years, and I thought, no, I'll stop, you know, because it's robbing myself and the people that are listening to how it actually should be.
15: parents in the Illawarra will be able to access almost $30,000 in paid parental leave to help care for a newborn or adopted child. The scheme will be extended by the federal government from the 1st of July, and a deer has been spotted in the surf at North Wollongong Beach overnight. Kayakers helped guide the animal out of the water after it swam 50 metres offshore.
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14: I-98 Sport.
15: Mitchell Moses and Cameron Murray will return from origin duty for the Eels and Rabbitohs respectively in tomorrow night's Round 17 clash in Parramatta. Moses will play his 250th NRL game, and at the World Cup full-time in Boston, England and Ghana have drawn nil-all.
10: Unlock the Volkswagen you've always wanted with exceptional end-of-financial year deals at Southern Classic Volkswagen.
15: Sunny with late showers today, reaching 18, rain and a top of 17 tomorrow, a shower or two forecast on Friday, reaching 17. Right now in Gerringong, it's 13 degrees on I-98.

0: Good morning. Welcome to i98's Christian and Bella for breakfast. With tops of 18 degrees, possible showers later on this afternoon. But right now, it is looking beautiful right across the Illawarra. Very soon, we're going to be jumping off and Nate is going to be taking over. There will be lots of opportunities to hear this song throughout the day. Which we're still getting a lot of messages about how you get that song. Jump on our socials, Instagram, Facebook, whatever. The video's there. We premiered that yesterday.
1: Yeah.
0: And you can also go on wherever you get your podcast from. We have the full song, which is available if you find the Christian and Bella podcast. It's just the song there by itself. You can listen to it whenever you want.
1: Yeah, but suss out the music video and say, oh, God, they really can't dance in time.
0: No. No, absolutely not.
1: I mean, I was even, all right.
0: I don't know if I would say you were all right either, but I was definitely off. Definitely. And you could tell,
1: long.
0: Yeah, it was bad, but you could tell how long, we'd been filming for. Like, in different shots, you'd be like, oh, that's the afternoon. And then look at me dancing. You can tell I didn't want to be there anymore.
1: At what point? Was that Adapto train station?
0: Yes.
1: Yeah.
0: Exactly.
1: Because that was late afternoon.
0: I was doing the body roll, and you could just tell there was literally nothing I wanted to do less than be at Adapto train station doing a body roll. Yeah,
1: why? What a place.
0: Oh, and we'd been filming for 10 hours already.
1: That's true.
0: I'd done 400,000 body rolls.
1: Your hips, they stiffened up towards the end.
0: They did. Yeah. But I'll tell you what, hips don't lie. Shakira was right.
1: She was right.
0: They do not lie.
1: No.
2: Trending now.
3: What is happening?
4: Hotondo Homes. House and land packages available in Cascadia, Calderwood.
1: Yesterday we were talking about the rapper T-Pain.
0: Who I absolutely love.
1: Yeah. Now DoorDash, they kept tagging at T-Pain in their post, thinking it was Tim Payne.
0: It was really funny.
1: From the New Zealand soccer team who became super famous when everyone started following him.
0: Well, he was the least followed soccer player at the FIFA World Cup. Yeah. And so there was an influencer who jumped online and said, everyone follow this guy and make him super famous. He's the least followed person. Now he has 5.5 million followers.
1: So DoorDash is trying to get involved in it. And they wrote, okay, everybody relax. At T-Pain has a plan with a New Zealand flag and a soccer ball. And then the rapper T-Pain, who they're tagging, was like, what do you want me to do? Then DoorDash, T-Pain, you gave everything out there tonight. We saw it, soccer ball. He's like, I literally don't play soccer. And then he writes, are you all okay? DoorDash, stop tagging me in these soccer posts. Now, we were discussing this and going, I mean, surely DoorDash will collab with T-Pain now.
0: Yeah, it has
1: it's
0: to be
1: everywhere.
0: It has to be a setup. I reckon it was a setup in the first place. It has to be, right?
1: Yeah, it was too obvious. I feel fooled and I feel misused in aspects.
0: Misused. You've been misused by DoorDash.
1: I feel like, you know, lied to. Because T-Pain came out hours after all of that back and forth and said this.
5: Hey, this is a message for DoorDash. Please stop. Look, bro. One word, two syllables. Stop.
1: And he goes through all the things that they have for sale and stuff. They tricked us.
0: They did.
1: Good marketing.
0: Well,
1: great advertising.
0: What? It was actually believable because his responses seemed believable.
1: It was, but he probably didn't even write those.
0: No, someone running his.
1: They were scripted. You can't trust anything on the internet anymore.
0: You can't trust anything.
1: Anything.
0: I just think we've got to hide in a hole now.
1: Yeah.
0: Except for on Friday when the Socceroos, back to World Cup chat, are taking on Paraguay. I wish it was Panama. They're rubbish. Paraguay to make the next stage of the World Cup. This is becoming the chat of the week in the news, whether we should get a half day or not. We said a couple of days ago that we will give you a Christian and Bella medical certificate. It has no legal standing, but it still might work.
1: I mean, present it to your boss. I think a lot of bosses will have it on in the background wherever they're working.
0: Just give everyone a day off.
1: Well, it's a 2-hour break, so you can just have an extended lunch break. And I encourage all the schools in the Illawarra to get behind it and show the kids. Like, this is a monumental occasion. Australia needs
0: it
1: to
0: is,
1: stop.
0: It is, absolutely. Okay, just have a look around our office now, though.
1: Yeah.
0: Tell me if you would let me, the other guys, Vaughny, any of those guys, out for 2 hours and then at say, the frat, and then say, hey, come back to work and finish your job after. Do you think that would be
1: Fridays,
0: responsible?
1: But Fridays, nobody does anything anyway in the afternoon.
0: That's true.
1: No one,
0: but
1: really.
0: Are they
1: just
0: pretending to do work after having 7 or 8 drinks?
1: whatever. It's very, whatever. Make the call when you're there. However, defender Jason Geria has got this message to all the employees and schools out there.
2: Do you have a message for principals or employers across Australia about maybe what they might want to do on Friday for anyone that wants to go watch the game?
6: Yeah, let them watch it. Like, if, you know, they can wheel some TVs into classrooms. I don't know, I think they've all got iPads anyway, so just chuck it on the iPad. Like, you know, 12 p.m. on a Friday. Doesn't get much better than that, I think, leading into the weekend. So, yeah, if they can let their employees or let their students watch, I think that'd be amazing.
1: Yes,
0: absolutely.
1: You have to. Yeah. Now, Grant's called through. Good morning, Grant.
7: Yeah, how you going, Bella and Christian?
1: Very good, well, mate. Bud. Very so what's happening? Do you agree? Should we have a half a day off? Do we stay? What do we do?
7: We already have it, so I said it didn't matter if he was going to give it to us or not. We were going to take it, but he's actually been good enough to stay once out of there now, and he's given us a day off.
0: That's awesome.
7: Not only that, we're going to the bowl and he's putting on lunch. So,
0: Mate, what a boss.
1: So Australian.
0: What a boss. And you know what? You're right. Like, if your boss isn't giving you the day off, then people are just going to take a sickie anyway.
1: Yeah. But, Grant, give your boss a shout out. Where do you work?
0: Where do you work?
7: We're at Pool Sense in Ferry Meadow.
0: Oh, nice one.
1: Well done.
0: Pool Sense in Ferry Meadow.
7: But, yeah, guys, it's one of those things where if you don't serve and then they get through or whatever.
1: I know.
7: Everyone else
0: is
7: talking about it, and you've been
0: like that in the dark. So. No, yes. And yeah, it's your country. You're watching your country get through.
1: Grant.
0: We'll get through. It'll be great.
1: Okay, Grant, finish this off with me. Here we go. Aussie, Aussie, Aussie.
7: Oi, oi, oi.
1: Yoo!
8: The Kembla Grange race course. I-98 traffic. Slow moving in northbound sections for the M1 Dapto into West Wollongong through Fig Tree Princess Highway. Also quite busy northbound towards Gibson's Road. Expect some congestion through Ferry Meadow Princess Highway, both directions at Elliott's Road. We've had some lights playing up in Croom this morning for East West Link. That's at the quarry entry. 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T's and C's apply. It's going to be a sunny day with a late shower or two and a high of 18. I'm Brittany Gorrell, that's the latest on Feel Good I-98.
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0: Good morning and welcome to i98. You are with Christian and Bella for breakfast. Tops of 18 degrees, so staying cool, but the sun is out and it is shining. Later on this afternoon, we're expecting showers, but until then, perfect.
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0: Yeah, just look for the signs with us on them, and you just scan the little QR
1: scan
0: code
1: it,
0: down there.
1: Sign it in. Look what just came on my feed. Austin Powers, Mike Myers, they're on set filming the new...
0: Oh, is that Seth Green?
1: Yes.
0: Is it Seth Green? That's his name, isn't it?
1: They haven't aged.
0: Yeah. No.
1: They reunited with the Austin Powers co-stars. They're all in character. What's his name that I love and he was really hot?
0: Oh, yeah.
1: Rob Lowe. Rob Lowe.
0: He played the young version of number two.
1: Yes.
0: Number two.
1: Look at them all.
0: Yeah, wow.
1: That's exciting.
0: There's something going on in Hollywood. I wonder what keeps them so young.
1: Oh, it thinks it starts with dirt and ends in octas.
0: Yeah.
1: Or sir.
0: Sir and urgents.
1: Yeah. Procedures.
0: All right, and we are pretty much done for today.
1: I mean, Rob Lowe. And while I'm on, guys, aging well, Harry Kuehl.
0: Oh, Belle's made a massive call yesterday. She said she thinks Harry Kuehl is better looking now than he was when he was playing. Remember, he was like one of the heartthrobs of the Premier League when he was playing. He was the heartthrob of the pin-up boy of Australian football at the time. He could do no wrong. Even if he did, everyone was like, well, whatever, he's good looking, he's very stylish. But Belle's thinks that he's better looking now. He's definitely
1: a
0: good looking older man. Well, you've just taken a photo of him playing and he's chasing a ball.
1: Well, I'm just flicking through all his back catalogue.
0: Hey, good looking guy.
1: He's
0: very cute. Good looking guy. And he's aged very well without any Botox or things starting with D and ending in octas.
1: Yeah.
0: Or starting with S and ending in urgical procedures. Just
1: guys,
0: looking good. Dressed as well, too. Got to throw that out there.
1: You know what sucks? When guys go grey and put a bit of salt and pepper, they look distinguished and fantastic. And then we, women, it ages us like there's no tomorrow.
0: Well, no one says that guys feel that way.
1: Do you feel that way?
0: No.
1: I think it looks good when a guy has grey hair. And...
0: Oh, like, I don't think it ages women. Like, it ages men.
1: Oh, no. Let me tell you, as a woman...
0: To be honest, I haven't seen it a lot.
1: Ages you.
0: I don't know. I haven't seen it a lot.
1: Yeah, okay. My best friend Potato. You know my Potato
0: She's
1: head?
0: She's got a big, big head. That's why we call her Potato Head.
1: She knows. I've called her that all
0: Yeah, she loves it. She's fine.
1: She was like, I'm going grey. And she started growing out her hair. And then it was like about 5 centimetres in and she couldn't do it. She was like, I just felt.
0: Guess it's a strong look.
1: Yeah.
0: If
1: because it's
0: full...
1: that awkward. You've got to grow it out. That's the thing.
0: Yeah. You go full silver fox. It's easier for guys to grow it out because we generally have shorter hair.
1: Yeah.
0: So we can cut it off and then it comes out.
1: Yeah,
0: And then you wear a nice grey suit, you look like Tom Cruise in Collateral.
1: Bloody handsome.
0: Oh, bloody oath.
1: I know.
0: You look like Harry Kuehl.
1: How did we get here?
0: You were getting all horny for Harry Kuehl.
1: Okay.
0: Yeah.
1: That makes sense.
0: Okay, enjoy the rest of your day. Nate's up next. What?
1: I keep getting best and less subscription things.
0: You shouldn't have signed up to it. I told you.
1: I got one singlet and now they keep bloody...
0: You know you can unsubscribe.
1: Oh,
0: pass me your phone. I'll unsubscribe.
1: Yeah, unsubscribe for me.
0: God, how are you so bad at everything?
1: I know. Well, just technology.
0: Just click on unsubscribe. There you go.
1: Yeah.
0: And now you're unsubscribed.
1: But what if there's a sale and I don't know about it?
0: Well, unfortunately, if you unsubscribe, you're just going to have to miss the sale.
1: What if that $3 singlet went down to $1.50?
0: Isn't everything for sale at Best and Less anyway?
1: Yes.
0: All right, we'll catch you later.
1: Okay, bye.
0: See ya.
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12: Seeing delays from Tullumbar into Albion Park along Tongara Road to Terry Street, Princes Highway, queued southbound towards the Oak Flats Interchange, but from there steady down to Kayama. The M1, just some patchiness northbound passing Kanahooka Road. It gets quite slow coming up past Five Islands Road in Unidera towards Fig Tree. Spring Hill Road's under the pump northbound in Spring Hill to Masters Road. End of financial year just got bigger with 20 to 60% off everything store-wide at A-Mart. 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Stores open late. 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T's and C's apply. It's going to be a sunny one, late shower or two though, high of 18. I'm Brittany Gorrell, that's the latest on Feel Good I-98.
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12: Sunny with late showers today, reaching 18. Good morning, I'm Emma Smith with your 9 o'clock news. The New South Wales Coalition will create an additional renewable energy zone in Wollongong if it wins next year's election. The move is aimed at better sharing the green energy transition between metropolitan and regional areas. It would see industrial precincts, commercial buildings and apartment complexes better utilise solar and battery technology. Parents of a newborn or an adopted child in the Illawarra will be able to access 26 weeks paid parental leave from July 1st. The expansion will be paid by the federal government and covered at the minimum wage of just over $1,000 a week. Social Services Minister Tanya Plibersek says it's the right thing to do.
13: It's almost $30,000 in total, that paid parental leave benefit that people will get with their little new bundle of joy. So they get more time at home, more money, and more people will be eligible because the threshold's being raised, so more people will be eligible.
12: A man and woman have been charged after allegedly leading police on a wild chase through the Southern Highlands while under the influence of meth. A pursuit was initiated after the grey Ford Focus failed to stop the police on the Hume Highway in Mittagong on Friday. The driver allegedly reached speeds of 180 kilometres an hour before taking the Illawarra Highway exit. The car eventually crashed in Mossvale and the 32-year-old and 37-year-old were arrested. The pair have been charged with 11 combined offences and remain behind bars. An inquiry examining the proposed overhaul of the NDIS has been extended for another 8 weeks. The government wants to reduce the ballooning cost of the scheme by $34 billion over the next 4 years. Labor has agreed to extend the probe into the changes as part of a deal with the Greens to pass its tax legislation. And legendary Australian musician Darryl Braithwaite is stepping back from live performances. The Horses singer has taken to social media to call time on his six decades in the business.
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3: I-98 Sport.
12: Mitchell Moses wants another shot at steering the Blues to an Origin Series victory in enemy territory. The 5-8 spot is on the line after a heavy defeat in Game 2, with calls for him to be replaced by Ethan Strange. Moses, who won a series decider in Brisbane 2 years ago, is hoping to make amends.
14: Yeah, I'd love to get another chance. You know what I mean? It was upsetting with, you know, how that second half went down, you know, even parts of the first half. So to get another chance there will be massive.
12: And at the FIFA World Cup, England has drawn 0-0 with Ghana. Portugal thrashed Uzbekistan 5-0.
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12: Sunny with late showers today, reaching 18. Rain and a top of 17 tomorrow. A shower or two forecast on Friday, reaching 17. Right now in Taroji, it's 14 degrees on I-98.
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15: Welcome to your Wednesday, Illawarra. You got Nate here at I-98. A big day planned for you and plenty of feel-good music. Boys to Men, End of the Road. It's coming up inside the next 10. We will pay tribute for the retiring Darryl Braithwaite. Yep, he is retiring as of yesterday. Going to be playing a couple of his big bangers throughout the day, of course. Also in there, the new one from Taylor Swift and Jason.

0: Boyz II Men kicking off your Feel Good Wednesday morning. Right here at I-98, feeling good as well. What a day. The rain is definitely on the way, so get out and enjoy the sunshine while you can, even though it's bloody freezing outside. Kato John inside the next 10 alongside some Derulo. The man who's absolutely obsessed with TikTok, yep, loves a doom scroll, also loves a couple of dances too. I'll tell you how he thinks he made the app what it is today. Yeah, that's a big call. I'll tell you about it next.
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1: Feel good.

Dilawarra's Feel Good, I-98 with Nate and Will Smith this morning. One of the biggest movies of the year has to be Toy Story 5. It's out at the moment. I know a lot of kids are throwing away their lily pads and iPad because they want to be playing with toys again. From the movie, Taylor Swift, I Knew It, I Knew You on I-98.

0: There goes Derulo this morning here at I-98, the man who said he made TikTok the app it is today.
1: TikTok used to be just a dance app, and it wasn't until I started to introduce other things that it became the app that it is today. And to this day, TikTok pays me.
0: Well, I mean, at 1.4 billion likes and 66 million followers, I can sort of see it. Although, if you go into his TikTok, literally his last maybe 30 TikToks are all him legitimately dancing to his new song. So I'm not too sure how he revolutionized such a big app. Shaggy and Ravon coming up next with Angel and Olivia Rodrigo's Drop Dead. It's I-98. It just feels good being here.
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0: from her new album. It's Olivia Rodrigo. Right here on I-98 this morning. Coming up after the 10 o'clock news with MRI, we'll be playing an all-time Aussie fave from a big artist who has just called time on his singing career. Coming up inside the next 15 minutes alongside Martin Garrix and Ed Sheeran, their latest up after the news.
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20: In North Wollongong, a little traffic coming off Bourke Street, making things moderately busy at the Princes Highway Memorial Drive interchange. Through Ferry Meadow and Tarawana, the Princes Highway is a little busy in both directions between Caldwell Avenue and Cabbage Tree Lane. Behold the lychee boba refresher. KFC's Humble Lemonade has ascended, swirled with exotic lychee syrup, delicate floral osmanthus and popping boba. Fit posh, top of 18, and the sunny one on the way. I'm Jace Flaxman. That's the latest on Feel Good, I-98.
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9: Hello, I'm Sasha Foote. Parents of a newborn or an adopted child will be able to access 26 weeks paid parental leave from July 1st. The expansion will be paid by the federal government and covered at the minimum wage of just over $1,000 a week. Social Services Minister Tanya Plibersek says it's the right thing to do.
21: It's almost $30,000 in total, that paid parental leave benefit that people will get with their little new bundle of joy. So they get more time at home, more money, and more people will be eligible because the threshold's being raised, so more people will be eligible.
9: The construction industry says the federal government's deal with the Greens to pass its tax reforms is disappointing. As part of the deal, investors will not be able to evade the capital gains tax increase by buying a property through a self-managed super fund. Existing homes purchased this way will not be affected. Four Republicans have voted to back a war powers resolution to limit Donald Trump's use of military force against Iran. The Senate vote does not go to the US president for his signature, meaning its passage is largely symbolic. It comes as Tehran denies claims that it has agreed to allow nuclear inspectors into the regime. A Sydney mother who was attacked by a shark at an eastern suburbs beach has briefly woken from an induced coma. 34-year-old Leah Stewart has undergone multiple surgeries and has had her arm amputated. The Salvation Army says cost of living is forcing women to stay in unsafe relationships. Research conducted by the charity has found 30% of women have stayed in or delayed leaving an unsafe relationship because they could not afford to leave. Major Bruce Harmer says this shouldn't be happening in a so-called lucky country like Australia.